got the love theme from Top Gun. That was Take My Breath Away on 92.3 KSSK. I'm Sweetie McCrum. Now it's time to get tipsy with Shaboozy. If you missed that nationwide keyword, it's trip. 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Good luck.

0: That was Olivia Dean on 92.3 KSSK. I am Sweetie Picaro, playing all of Hawaii's feel-good favorites of yesterday and today. Coming up next, Kelly Clarkson, Adele, Richard Marx, yes, and Sia. Hope you're all feeling unstoppable on this Aloha Wednesday. Don't forget, you can join 92.3 KSSK and Tony Hyundai for a special Luau fundraising event benefiting Kapi'olani Children's Miracle Network that's happening tomorrow, July 2nd at Kaula Luau in Kapolei starting at 6 p.m. Get your tickets at TonyHyundai.com. 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

Kelly Clarkson's Because of You on 92.3 KSSK. I am Sweetie Picaro. Hope you are singing and dancing with all of Hawaii's feel-good favorites of yesterday and today. 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

feeling unstoppable on this Aloha Wednesday. Hope you are singing and dancing with me, Sweetie Picaro, on 92.3 KSSK. Oh my, $2,500 up for grabs right now for that ultimate American getaway. Oh yes, because America is so amazing. 250 years old. 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

0: with Folded on 92.3 KSSK, Hawaii's feel-good favorites of yesterday and today. Hope you're feeling great on this Aloha Wednesday. I am Sweetie Picaro, truly grateful that you hung out with me today. John Matthews ready to take over the airwaves. And before I leave you today, here's your positive quote of the day. Every sunrise is God's reminder that no matter what happened yesterday, today is a brand new opportunity. Walk by faith, choose kindness, and trust that even the smallest acts of love can make the biggest difference. Keep believing, keep smiling, and never underestimate the power of a grateful heart. Ahui ho, malama pono. Take care of each other. Happy hump day. Aloha Wednesday.
1: From the KSSK News Center, I'm Mandy Suganuma. The Honolulu Fire Department is investigating a house fire in Moanalua. Fire crews arrived to Alalonomea Street around 11 a.m. yesterday and found smoke and flames coming from the back of the home. Crews had the fire fully extinguished by 11:50 a.m. No injuries were reported. Kaiser Permanente is partnering with Maui Health to build a new clinic in Lahaina. Kaiser's previous clinic was destroyed in the 2023 wildfires. Since then, care teams have operated from a modular clinic at the Hyatt Regency Maui Resort. The new facility will expand access to care for West Maui residents. And much of the country will be scorching this 4th of July. Forecasters say temps this week are set to range from 90 to 105 degrees from the plains into the Appalachians and from the Gulf Coast to the eastern seaboard. That puts the mercury at 10 to 20 degrees above average. From the KSSK News Center, I'm Mandy Suganuma.
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4: In 2005, investigators in Palm Beach, Florida began uncovering a dark secret.
5: A lot of girls knew about it and a lot of girls were doing it.
6: If anybody asks if you're over the age of 18, just go ahead and go with it.
4: There was a wealthy man in Palm Beach who was offering young girls a way to make money. That man was Jeffrey Epstein, and he had set up a system designed to bring him underage girls. Local police and the federal government would investigate and, by their count, find dozens of victims. Epstein would become one of the world's most infamous predators, a man who could have faced decades in prison but served just 13 months in his own wing of a county jail.
7: Why would you cut this deal with Jeffrey Epstein?
4: Epstein's abuse would span years and cross state lines.
8: New York, Palm Beach, New Mexico, Paris, Virgin Islands, and each one of those residences is an alleged crime scene.
4: I'm ABC's Mark Remillard, and with a team of journalists from the ABC News Investigative Unit, we've traveled around the country to look at Jeffrey Epstein and the allegations of his horrifying abuse, to hear from the girls who suffered it, who are now women fighting to recover from it. Truth and Lies, Jeffrey Epstein.
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Well past 3 o'clock, and that holiday weekend getting closer and closer, minute by minute. Thank goodness. 92.3 KSSK. Otherwise, feel good favorites from yesterday and today. And Chad Matthews in for the rest of Wednesday with you. You might have heard, Journey's coming to town.

0: Miley and Flowers on 92.3 KSSK, Hawaii's feel-good favorites from yesterday and today. Hope it's been a good Wednesday for you. It's Chad Matthews back to play this afternoon. Tomorrow, this is going to happen in the morning, about 10:30 or so, Hawaii time. One of the great icons of music, and she really is at that status now. Has always been a superstar, but now, as the years have gone by, she's an icon. She's got a new album coming out, and she's got more projects even now than I think she ever has. It's Madonna. You'll hear from her tomorrow.
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1: Hawaii's feel-good favorites from yesterday and today, 92.3 KSSK. We still have one more keyword for you to win a chunk of that 250K USA giveaway. It's going to come up right at 5 o'clock on the Paohana Ride Home.

Hawaii's feel-good favorites from yesterday and today, 92.3 KSSK with Jed Matthews. Looking forward to the long weekend. And all this weekend, we're going to celebrate America's 250th with the 250 greatest 80s and 90s hits. It'll start on Friday morning.

0: Risk It All, Bruno Mars, off the Romantic on 92.3 KSSK, Hawaii's feel-good favorites from yesterday and today, and ready to go home. Weather's been nice all day. Let's try to squeeze out a little bit of sunshine for ourselves, not at work. It's Judd Matthews here, heading towards the Pauhana party. We'll get it going in just a couple of moments with the weekend coming up. News time now with Mandy.
1: From the KSSK News Center, I'm Mandy Suganuma. Shorter visitor stays are raising concerns for Hawaii's tourism industry. May visitors stayed an average of about 7 days, the shortest monthly average since 2019. Data shows arrivals and spending increased in May, but total visitor days fell nearly 7%. Thousands of Hawaiian Electric customers were without power last night in Waikiki and Kapahulu. Crews responded to the area around 9:30 p.m. and have since restored service. While there was no word on the cause of the outage, HECO says it was not a public safety power shutoff. And AAA says more than 72 million Americans may travel during the Independence Day holiday period this year. The travel period started on Saturday, June 22nd, and goes through Sunday, July 5th, with many Americans set to travel at least 50 miles from home. More than 61 million travelers are projected to drive. From the KSSK News Center, I'm Mandy Suganuma.
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1: I got started as a street performer. It kind of all comes from that. I did like 4 years of just kind of playing on the street to pay my rent. Apologize was big. Snow Patrol, Chasing Cars, and then Irreplaceable. Beyonce would get, yeah, that's important. So it always comes back down to, what are you giving to everybody? Are you actually delivering something that's worth their time? And are they going to give you a tip at the end?
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1: The genius, the legend, it's Prince to start the Pauhana party on 92.3 KSSK, Hawaii's feel-good favorites from yesterday and today. Roads already jammed up. It's Judd Matthews here. Let's ride home safe and sound together with Nikki French and Pink coming up. First look at KSSK 10-minute traffic. 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
2: Good afternoon. I don't have details, but I do see a little bit of slowing on the leeward shore right now. Northbound on Farrington, coming out of Nanakuli, making your way up to Ma'ili, going around Pillbox. Looks like just a little bit of slowing there, maybe 5 to 10 minutes worth at most. Wouldn't really be too concerned. Otherwise, the leeward shore is looking great. In town, it's just usual slowing eastbound through the Middle Street, merging out to Punahou, about 25 minutes, starting at the airport on H1 or right around Pu'uloa on Moanalua. And then heading westbound out of town, regular backups through the Lava Merge out through Pearl City, maybe 25 minutes there as well. Out windward, a little slow on Kalani Anaole, heading down into Waimanalo, but otherwise everything's looking pretty mellow. And up on the North Shore, just a regular slowing heading into Waimea Bay in both directions, mostly on the southbound side through Pupukea. I'm Devin Hennessy with your traffic.

0: Nikki French, Total Eclipse of the Heart on the Powhana Party on 92.3 KSSK with Hawaii's feel-good favorites from yesterday and today. It's Chad Matthews on the ride home with you. And, of course, we're looking at 5 o'clock. 5 o'clock is the next and final keyword for today for the USA 250K giveaway. $2,500 will be up for grabs once again. You got to make the decision to go for it. It just comes down to that. So, wait for 5 o'clock, wait for that keyword, and get it into our website. Devin Hennessy standing by now. It's the latest look from the Starkey's Auto Repair Traffic Center. KSSK 10-minute traffic.
1: Good afternoon. I don't have details, but I do see a little bit of slowing on the leeward shore right now. Northbound on Farrington, coming out of Nanakuli, making your way up to Ma'ili, going around Pillbox. Looks like just a little bit of slowing there, maybe 5 to 10 minutes worth at most. Wouldn't really be too concerned. Otherwise, the leeward shore is looking great. In town, just usual slowing eastbound through the Middle Street Merge and out to Punahou, about 25 minutes, starting at the airport on H1 or right around Pu'uloa on Moanalua. And then heading westbound out of town, regular backups through the Lava Merge out through Pearl City, maybe 25 minutes there as well. Out windward, a little slow on Kalani'ana'oli, heading down into Waimanalo, but otherwise everything's looking pretty mellow. And up on the North Shore, just a regular slowing heading into Waimea Bay in both directions, mostly on the southbound side through Pupukea. I'm Devin Hennessy with your traffic.
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6: 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Which to take? 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
16: Anytime I think that any of us can do something to make the world a little bit better place than we left it, one shouldn't hesitate. We're all being educated together as to what will happen if we don't stand up and have an effect on the way that the world is going, with the environment especially. It's something that crosses all party lines, and it's something that is a problem that we can all make an easy change. I mean, as simple as turning off a light switch when you leave the room. You don't all have to go out and buy hybrids if you're not ready to buy a car. But as simple as turning off the light switch in your room, recycling your garbage, little silly things like that that sound so menial, add up and make a huge difference.
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0: It's Olivia Dean on 92.3 KSSK's Pow Hana Party for Wednesday afternoon. Let's get right to it. KSSK 10-Minute Traffic with Devin Hennessy, just ahead of Kobe Calais.
1: Hey, good afternoon. Out windward, things look like they've cleared up heading north on Farrington into Ma'ili. Just a little bit of residual slowing starting to dissipate. And then westbound out of town, still looking good from Hickam Curve to Pearl City, though. Got usual slowing, about 25 minutes worth. Eastbound from Nimitz to Punahou, same thing. No problem up and over the Colt Lauer out windward. Trading a little bit of slowing back and forth on Kahikili between Kahalu'u and Ohuimanu, but maybe 5 minutes there. Another 10 or 15 to get south into Waimanalo on Kalani on Ole. Up on the North Shore, very nice ride. Just slow getting in and out of, or I should say getting into Waimea Bay. Getting out, no problem both directions, but about 15 to 20 minutes southbound through Pupukea, that's what it's going to take you. I'm Devin Hennessy with your traffic.

0: 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Minutes away, it's your chance at $2,500 cash with our 250K USA giveaway. 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Go for the money. In the meantime, Louis Capaldi and Michael Jackson both coming up after Devin Hennessy and KSSK 10-Minute Traffic.
1: Hey, good afternoon. Out windward, things look like they've cleared up. Heading north on Farrington into Ma'ili, just a little bit of residual slowing starting to dissipate. And then westbound out of town, still looking good from Hickam Curve to Pearl City, though. Got usual slowing, about 25 minutes worth. Eastbound from Nimitz to Punahou, same thing. No problem up and over the Ko'olau hour out windward. Trading a little bit of slowing back and forth on Kahikili between Kahului'u and Ohuimanu, but maybe 5 minutes there. Another 10 or 15 to get south into Waimanalo on Kalani on Ole. Up on the North Shore, very nice ride, just slow getting in and out of, or I should say getting into Waimea Bay. Getting out's no problem both directions, but about 15 to 20 minutes southbound through Pupukea, that's what it's going to take you. I'm Devin Hennessy with your traffic.

0: from Louis Capaldi before you go on 92.3 KSSK, Hawaii's feel-good favorites from yesterday and today. 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Stick around for it and put that keyword into our website when you hear it. Standing by for news headlines from Mandy in just a couple of moments. Right now, KSSK 10-minute traffic from the Starkey's Auto Repair Traffic Center, Devin Hennessy.
1: Hey there, good afternoon. Let's do a quick recap of travel times around town and otherwise. Right now, it's the usual stuff. Eastbound from Nimitz to Punahou, about 25, maybe 30 minutes at worst. And then westbound from Hickam Curve past H2, you got another 30 minutes waiting for you there. Moanalua is going to slow down just past Pu'uloa. No problems up and over the Ko'olau or out windward. Things are looking okay heading south into Waimanalo and Kalaniana Ole and back and forth between Kahalu'u and Ahuimanu on Kahikili. Up on the north shore, things are a little slow heading into Waimea Bay in both directions due to the work zone there. Slower southbound through Pupukea, also a little looky-loo slowing going past Laniakea as well, as you might imagine. Heading up the leeward shore, there was a bit of a backup earlier heading into Ma'ili. It's gone now. Everything's running just fine up and down Farrington. I'm Devin Hennessy with your traffic.
2: From the KSSK News Center, I'm Mandy Suganuma. A new report says three ransom notes in the Nancy Guthrie case were all fake. An FBI source told Reuters yesterday after assessing the authenticity of the notes, they determined none are genuine. Two were reported in early February, just days after Guthrie disappeared from her southern Arizona home. The state is potentially receiving 1 million eggs from a nationwide price-fixing settlement. The Justice Department and 17 states reached a settlement with three egg producers who manipulated the price of eggs between June 2022 and March 2025. If received, the eggs would go directly to Hawaii food banks. And after 60 years, the Pearl Ridge Texaco Station is permanently closing. Island Energy Services says it could not reach a lease renewal agreement with landlord Kamehameha Schools. Seven affected employees may be offered opportunities at other Texaco locations. From the KSSK News Center, I'm Mandy Suganuma.
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6: 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I went to Motown Studios. I went to the Apollo Theater in New York. 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I went to the Ryman in Nashville. As a British person who loved American music, it was very important for me. 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

0: dance. You can hope to not have bruised feet after we dance. There's a lot of hope here. It's 92.3 KSSK, Hawaii's feel-good favorites from yesterday and today with Leanne Womack on your Pauhana Party. And Judd Matthews here, just a few minutes away from the top of the hour and a few minutes away from the opportunity to win $2,500 in cash. We'll get to the top of the hour with the current number one song on the Billboard charts. It's next after Devin Hennessy and KSSK 10-Minute Traffic.
1: Hey there, good afternoon. Everything's looking pretty good around town. A little busy on H1 eastbound where you'd expect, Nimitz to Punahou, or just past Pu'uloa to Punahou if you're taking Wanalua through Fort Shafter toward Middle Street. No problems westbound. Everything's looking good till you reach Hickam Curve on H1 or Pu'uloa on Wanalua, and then it's just the usual 25 or 30 minutes to get through Pearl City. Everything's still great over the Ko'olau, full speed in both directions, and regular spots are slowing out windward as well. Up on the North Shore, south through Pupukea is going to be slow, but worth it once you get to Waimea Bay. That work zone is only going to take a minute to get past, and then the rest of the way past Lani Akea, it's just slow for a second, as people are admiring the view, you might imagine. Heading up the leeward shore, everything's looking great. The earlier crash heading into Ma'ili is cleared. I'm Devin Hennessy with your traffic.

0: 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I'm Michael W. Perry, and now is your chance to win $2,500. 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

0: Ashley. It's Lauryn Hill and the Fugees to start off the Pile Hana Hour here on 92.3 KSSK, Hawaii's feel-good favorites from yesterday and today. And John Matthews riding home with Club Nouveau, Taylor Swift coming up, and now you have your keyword. Got to get it in sometime this hour. Doesn't have to be in the next couple of minutes. Anytime this hour. Get it in for your chance to win $2,500 cash. You just heard it. Liberty. Liberty. Okay, fine. Sing the jingle if you got to, but just remember it. Get it into KSSKradio.com for your chance to win. Right now, it's Devin Hennessy, KSSK 10-Minute Traffic.
1: Hey, good afternoon. Looking pretty good out on the Leeward Shore. Tiny little bit of slowing going up past Black Rocks on Farrington. Not much to contend with. Up on the North Shore, slow down through Pupukea southbound on Kamehameha from right around the Bonsai area. Looks like about a 25-minute ride to get past Waimea Bay at most. A little pocket of slowing going northbound past there as well. Mid-Island up and down H2 all is looking great. And westbound from Middle Street to H2 is about 35 or 40 minutes right now. Running pretty heavy through the lava merge. Right now, H1's backing up at Hickam Curve, and Moana Lua is going to back up for you at Pu'uloa. Eastbound across town, still the normal 25 minutes from the airport to Punahou there. Surface streets around town, a little bit busy in spots, but for the most part, moving okay. No problems out windward or up and over the Ko'olau. I'm Devin Hennessy with your traffic.

with Club Nouveau on 92.3 KSSK, Hawaii's feel-good favorites from yesterday and today. Chad Matthews on the Pahana Ride Home with you. And coming up this weekend, obviously, July 4th, America's 250th birthday, we're going to celebrate with a 250 of our own. The 250 biggest songs of the 80s and 90s, we got it locked in here. 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
1: Hey, good afternoon. You know, traffic's right where we left it, eastbound through Middle Street and all the way out to Punahou. Still going to see that stretch of brake lights there, 25, maybe 30 minutes at most. And up and over the Colt Lao, everything's full speed. No problems out windward, just the regular slowing down into Waimanalo and back and forth between Kahului and Ahuimanu is running a lot faster now on Kahikili. Westbound through the Hulava Merge and all the way out past H2 into Waipahu is going to take about 35 minutes still, starting off at Middle Street. No problems getting back and forth from the North Shore, just a little slow making your way southbound into Waimea Bay from right around Sunset Beach Park. And out leeward, everything's looking good. It's running pretty much full speed in both directions. I'm Devin Hennessey with your traffic.
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0: 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Benson Boone will be in Vegas with us. 92.3 KSSK, Hawaii's feel-good favorites from yesterday and today. And tickets, go to AXS.com. Get your tickets before they're all gone this year. With BTS anchoring the thing, you know they're all going to be gone at some point. Katy Perry's on the way next on your Pau Hana Party. Right now, KSSK 10-Minute Traffic with Devin.
1: Good afternoon. No official report yet of what's going on in lanes, but I can tell you something's going on right near Kunia on H1 westbound. Because usually speeds pick up right after H2 and through Waipahu, things are moving just fine. But it's going to be a little bit slow right now, adding an extra 5 or 10 minutes. So looking at about 40 overall to make it to Kunia from the first brake lights there just past the airport, or a little closer to Hickam Curve. Moana Lewis still going to be backing up a little closer to Tripler and similar travel times for you there. Eastbound across town, 25 minutes from the first brake lights heading into Nimitz or heading past Nimitz all the way to Punahou. And no problems up and over the Kotlau or out windward. Everything's looking good there. Up on the North Shore, a little slow heading south through Pupukea toward Waimea Bay. I'm Devin Hennessy with your traffic.

0: Hanson back in the day, Hungry Eyes, Eric Carmen on the Powhatta Party on 92.3 KSSK. 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The keyword, one more reminder. This has been more than a half an hour since we told you, so let's just let you know again. Liberty. Liberty Mutual Car Insurance has got to love this keyword because everybody's going, Liberty, Liberty, Liberty. 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Don't miss out. More movie music coming up from Huntrix next. KSSK 10-minute traffic with Devin on right now.
1: Hey, things are still looking great around town. No big issues or accidents. Regular slowing on Ala Moana going past downtown and the shopping center in and out of Waikiki, et cetera, et cetera. But no issues cause any big backups. H1 eastbound, regular slowing from Nimitz to Punahou. Up and over the Colt, everything's looking great. No problems out windward still, but the westbound journey a little bit slower through Waipahu. Whatever was going on at Kunia seems to have cleared, and the traffic is receding, retreating a little bit back closer to H2, but it's still going to be about 35 or 40 minutes to make it from the airport to Kunia. And then heading up the leeward shore, everything's looking great. No problems through Mid-Island or up and down H2. Everything heading into Waimea Bay in both directions, still a little bit slow. Slower on the southbound side through Pupukea, about 10 to 15 minutes. I'm Devin Hennessy with your traffic.

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0: such a good throwback. I heard so many different local versions of it over the years. That's the original. The original hit, though, is a hit all across America. King Harvest and Dancing in the Moonlight. 92.3 KSSK, Hawaii's feel-good favorites from yesterday and today. And Chad Matthews here. News headlines coming up with Mandy from the Starkey's Auto Repair Traffic Center right now. It's another look. He's been on the job all afternoon long. Devin Hennessy, KSSK, 10-minute traffic.
1: Well, good afternoon. Still seeing some persistent slowing on H1, both through the Hlava Merge westbound and also across town eastbound. About 20 minutes from Middle Street to Punahou and 40 minutes from Middle Street all the way out past H2 westbound. No problems up and over the Colt Lauer out windward. Up on the North Shore, just a little slow getting southbound through Pupukea toward that work zone at Waimea Bay. I'm Devin Hennessy with your traffic.
2: From the KSSK News Center, I'm Mandy Suganuma. Air Force One took its maiden voyage today. President Trump arrived to Medora, North Dakota for the dedication of the Theodore Roosevelt Presidential Library. He flew there in the modified Boeing 747 Cutter gave to the U.S. as a gift last year. A woman caught with 34 pounds of cocaine at the airport Friday appeared in court yesterday. Vanessa Ramirez was charged with possession with intent to distribute. Agents allegedly found the cocaine in two checked bags. Investigators say Ramirez admitted she knew the bags carried illegal cargo and was paid $5,000 to take them to Tokyo. And the state is launching its annual wildfire lookout campaign, encouraging wildfire prevention and preparedness across the islands. Residents are urged to cut grass, clear dry debris, keep the first 5 feet around homes clean, and prepare evacuation plans. From the KSSK News Center, I'm Mandy Suganuma.
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0: Jason Mraz with some wordplay on the Pau Hana Party on 92.3 KSSK, Hawaii's feel-good favorites from yesterday and today. Your late Pau Hana run home begins now. Can't think of a bigger group to start things than BTS. Thereafter, Devin Hennessy. And one final look from the Starkey's Auto Repair Traffic Center, KSSK, 10-minute traffic.
1: Well, a lot of folks still trying to go westbound through the whole of a merge. It's going to slow down right around Radford on H1 and right around Tripler on Moanalua, 30 minutes from Middle Street past H2. Just crowded through Pearl City and Waipahu. Things are improving a little bit there. Eastbound across town, still going to be a stubborn 20 minutes from Middle Street to Punahou. Up and over the Colton, everything's looking great. No problems out windward. Surface streets around town, busy in spots. Ala Moana, a little crowded going past downtown and past the shopping center, but overall looking pretty nice. No problems up on the North Shore, just slow southbound through Pupukea, heading past that work zone at Waimea Bay. And out Leeward, no slowing on Farrington. Everything's looking good up and down the Leeward Shore. I'm Devin Hennessy with your traffic.

Hawaii's feel-good favorites from yesterday and today on the late Pile Hunter Run Home. It's 92.3 KSSK with Madonna. And don't forget, tomorrow it's iHeartRadio and TikTok's live premiere with Madonna as she drops some new tracks from her latest album called Confessions 2, 10:30 a.m. Watch it on TikTok.

0: The sweet Olivia Dean, so easy to fall in love on the late Paohana Run Home on 92.3 KSSK, Hawaii's feel-good favorites from yesterday and today. And Chad Matthews behind the microphone this evening. We've got a big plan for the weekend. 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

0: 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Another big day of winning tomorrow with the 250K USA giveaway. First chance to win a big pile of money coming up 8 a.m. with Perry and the Posse.
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0: kind of a mentor-mentee back-to-back. Michael Jackson with PYT and then Bruno Mars, I Just Might. Fits together so well on 92.3 KSSK, Hawaii's feel-good favorites from yesterday and today. I'm Chad Matthews. We'll head towards 7 o'clock together and the sunset straight ahead. Anahea and more coming next.
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I'm Chad Matthews. Let's lead you to sunset with Justin Bieber.

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0: One of the best she's ever done. It's Adele and Hello on 92.3 KSSK, Hawaii's feel-good favorites from yesterday and today. Wednesday night with Jad Matthews. Tomorrow, this is going to be in the morning, so you got to make set the reminder in your calendar now. 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She will be live with us 10:30 a.m. Hawaii time, and it is to celebrate the release of her new album. She'll be dropping some of the tracks there. 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

Hawaii's feel-good favorites from yesterday and today in the home of the 250K USA giveaway. And there's still more money in the pot. You can win the last couple of days here. 92.3 KSSK. 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

Hawaii's feel-good favorites from yesterday and today, 92.3 KSSK with John Matthews. And as America celebrates its 250th birthday this weekend, we'll celebrate by playing the 250 biggest and best songs of the 80s and 90s. Join us starting Friday morning here. This song's got to be on the list, right? Nobody says 80s and America like John Mellencamp.

0: two songs right now in the Billboard top five. Not just the top 10, the top five. Choosing Texas, Still Riding High, and Be Her, Ella Langley. What a run she's having. 92.3 KSSK, Hawaii's feel-good favorites from yesterday and today. And another hour of feel-good favorites coming up. I'm Chad Matthews. We'll start it with Kelly Clarkson coming up next. Kelly's a veteran of our iHeartRadio Music Festivals. Not there this year, but we got a pretty good lineup instead.
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Feeling strong as we keep on going into the nighttime on 92.3 KSSK, Hawaii's feel-good favorites from yesterday and today. Judd Matthews by his side just after 8. Shibuzi's by him. Let's drink.

0: coming along with Olivia Dean. It's Man I Need, 92.3 KS's K-Hawaii's feel-good favorites from yesterday and today. I'm Judd Matthews. We've got weekend plans. How about you? These are ours.
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0: Folded and Kehlani on 92.3 KSSK, Hawaii's feel-good favorites from yesterday and today. Sweet stuff as we roll towards 9 o'clock. I'm Chad Matthews. Another sweet one. Throwback from Mariah Carey. Got her coming up in just a couple of moments. Plus Katy Perry to start off that hour of feel-good favorites next.
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All eyes on New York City as the big wedding gets one day closer. Thursday, Friday, when's it going to happen? We'll find out. 92.3 KSSK, Hawaii's feel-good favorites from yesterday and today. I'm John, and this is Chicago.

0: Moana music from Alessia Cara tonight at 92.3 KSSK Hawaii's feel-good favorites from yesterday and today with John Matthews relaxing in the studio tonight. And it's July 1st, and I want to make sure I mention this before the time slips away. You know, you're under kind of time pressure here because if you want to go see Journey, they've got two shows now at the Blaisdell in September. But if you want to get your best pick of seats, you got to make a move here in the next 24, 36 hours because this has all been going on under a Hawaii-only pre-sale. Only people in Hawaii can actually buy the tickets. Then it's going to be the general sale that starts on Friday. And after that, those Journey tickets are going to go to anybody who wants them, mainland or otherwise. So you still want your best pick of seats? 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And by the way, you can still win tickets from us. We got another pair tomorrow morning with Perry and the Posse. Try your luck there.
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Hawaii's feel-good favorites from yesterday and today, 92.3 KSSK, $2,500 bucks. I'm sure you could find some purpose for it if you're a winner with our $250K USA giveaway. First chance at that money tomorrow morning at 8, then again at 11, then again at 2, then again at 5.

0: to risk it all just for you. Bruno Mars singing to you on 92.3 KSSK, Hawaii's feel-good favorites from yesterday and today. Late Night Beckons. I'm Chad Matthews. We'll cross past 10 o'clock with plenty of feel-good favorites. The Eurythmics coming up, and a good one from Justin Bieber and Kid Laroi, too.
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0: Huntrix and Golden on 92.3 KSSK, Hawaii's feel-good favorites from yesterday and today. Good to hear it. I'm Judd Matthews. We're looking forward to the long holiday weekend, which of course begins on the 3rd because the 4th is on Saturday. So we will begin the holiday weekend with you. We got something cool planned. 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

Hawaii's feel-good favorites from yesterday and today. 92.3 KSSK with Jed Matthews. Where are you going to go see fireworks? Well, you do have your choices. Big displays, too, because America's 250th. We're going to celebrate America's 250th birthday at Whalen Field, Schofield Barracks, the big parade ground right there in the middle. Spectacular fireworks, music, and more. Open to DOD cardholders on July 4th. Hope to see you out there.

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0: Beautiful story from Ella Langley. It's a tearjerker. It's Choosing Texas on 92.3 KSSK, Hawaii's feel-good favorites from yesterday and today. And Chad Matthews here, heading towards 11 o'clock. We'll spend one more hour together and turn you over to the second, but a lot of feel-good favorites in between. Celine Dion, Magic, and more coming up.
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0: Hawaii's feel-good favorites from yesterday and today. You make me
1: 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A good variety of music. You're not counting the minutes. You're just listening to music. That's probably a typical work day.
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Olivia Dean on 92.3 KSSK, Hawaii's feel-good favorites from yesterday and today. Judd Matthews here. So go through the last hour of July 1st together right now. Song that's just like Kokomo from the Beach Boys. Became famous as part of a completely forgettable movie, but it's a number one iconic hit from back in those days.

0: 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I'm Chad Matthews. Feel-good favorites just around the corner. 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And we do mean live. 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And she's going to be dropping some of the new tracks from her new album. 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

Jonah Lewis on 92.3 KSSK, Hawaii's feel-good favorites from yesterday and today. As the minutes tick away on July 1st, 2026, let's make the second half of the year as best as we can. I'm Chad Matthews. Last second happy birthday wishes, people celebrating birthdays, but just for a few minutes more on July 1st, happy 36th birthday, and she didn't look it at all, Margot Robbie, Barbie herself, and of course, and I, Tanya, and all those other movies. Margot Robbie, now 36. Can you believe it? Lindsay Lohan with a landmark birthday. Lindsay, 40 today. Years went by fast. Ashley Tisdale from High School Musical and More, 41. Brett the Hitman Hart from the wrestling world, 69. Larry David, turning 79 today. And NASCAR legend Richard Petty, he's 89 today.

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1: Doggy paddling with BTS and Swim on 92.3 KSSK, Hawaii's feel-good favorites from yesterday and today. And that's going to do it here in the late night. I'm Chad Matthews. We are going to keep going into the overnight, and Perry and the Posse showing up tomorrow morning with good stuff tomorrow morning. Not only the 250K USA giveaway, but also tickets to see Journey, tickets to see Joe Coy in the morning as well. Michael W. Perry back too, just before the holiday weekend. Perry and the Posse tomorrow morning here on 92.3 KSSK, and we'll talk again tomorrow afternoon.
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3: 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Number 3. I'm Your Baby Tonight.

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1: Pop music changes. You know, when I was a child, pop music was the best music you could hear. You know, you'd hear Madonna, Prince, Michael, Whitney Houston, Stevie Wonder, Genesis, Peter Gabriel. You'd hear those records and they just felt good to you. Or like, I'll never forget, like, Queen's Another One Bites the Dust used to play on the black stations, as well as the pop stations and the rock stations. So to me, that's just like when music was just so good that like it just broke down partitions. And I think that it's starting to do that again. And I love and commend pop music for that. It's just good to see that like good music is now floating to the top of like the charts, and that's the way it's always supposed to be. And I'm just glad that pop music is back there, you know?
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2: Most people first met Harriet Tubman in a black and white photo in a textbook. 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And that was it. That was the end of the story we got. But Harriet Tubman was so much more than that.
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1: KSSK Radio. I'm Michael W. Perry. It's the day before. The day before, here's Olivia Dean, and the man that she, Taylor, needs is Travis. A lot of that today.

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1: KSSK Radio, hey, welcome to Thursday, July 2th, and a birthday today for Mr. Larry David. You know who that is.
2: Yes, he's the grumpy curmudgeon.
1: He is definitely, he's somewhat of a nut, but man, is he brilliant. He won an Emmy for creating Seinfeld, one of the most successful sitcoms of all time. And then he went on to star in his own TV series, Curb Your Enthusiasm. Larry is 79 years old. All right, what's going on out there? We have new numbers from Venezuela. They're as dismal as you'd expect. And yes, there is an occasional miracle. They find someone after 8 days in the rubble. The number of people missing is astounding. So anything else going on? Yeah, we keep talking with the U.S. and Iran. Actually, the latest round of talks have ended over there. And there has been positive progress. No, there hasn't. And we'll just keep saying that for a while and let them just stall and stall. And we're ready to go whenever, Bibi Netanyahu is over in Israel and whenever we feel that they've been pounded enough. Hey, we're going on to the next round of the World Cup. Team USA defeated Bosnia and Herzegovina in the round of 32. Great news. Absolutely spectacular. We face Belgium for the round of 16. That'll be Monday. Taylor and Travis have this little wedding thing going on this weekend. And 72 million Americans will be traveling. Not to go to the wedding, but to go wherever they go during an Independence Day holiday period. So a lot of people on the roads, some flying places, etc. Anything else going on? Well, there's always the Dow Jones. We tend to love the Dow Jones Industrial Average because it's been really nice lately. And look at today. It's up another 434 points. 52,740. Okay, Mandy, what's going on at home?
2: Well, Mike, a civil complaint alleging mishandling of campaign funds has been filed against Sylvia Luke and her 2022 campaign for lieutenant governor. The suit from the State Campaign Spending Commission also alleges multiple counts of false reports by friends of Sylvia Luke. A new program was launched this week to fast-track eligible building permit applications using artificial intelligence. The AI screening platform CivCheck offers quicker, more efficient permitting. Complete submissions will be prioritized. Finally, an 18-year-old motorcyclist is dead after a crash in Kapolei Tuesday night. Just before 11 p.m., the teen was heading eastbound on the Kalaeloa Boulevard off-ramp at a high rate of speed when he lost control and was ejected onto the roadway. KSSK News Time, it's 5:14.
1: Headline weather, mostly sunny and breezy, as it always is, apparently. And we have another perfect day today. 84 for a high. The trade winds are blowing just where they should be, around 15 miles an hour. The humidity is under 70%. And the temperature is 77 right now. To the moment, that's it. Happy day before the day before.
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9: Mostly sunny skies today with a high of 84. Trades 10 to 15, gusts up to 22. Tonight, mostly cloudy, steady trades and a low of 75.
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8: KSSK Radio and happy Thursday. The day before the 4th of July. It is July 2nd today. And a birthday for Margot Robbie.
0: Ah, Harley Quinn.
8: Harley Quinn. Suicide Squad, Birds of Prey.
0: Barbie.
8: Yeah. And the Wolf of Wall Street with one of the most memorable scenes of all time. Margot Robbie, 36 years old now. Let's find out what's going on and then Mandy can bring in the local news. Venezuela, quake update. You know, they had the back-to-back quakes on the 24th. New numbers, 2,300 confirmed dead, 5,000 injured, 40 to 50,000 still missing. I know that's a ridiculous number, but that's somewhere in there, 40 to 50,000 people, no contact. Poor Venezuelans are still getting scammed by what's left of the corrupt Maduro socialist regime down there. The people in power are often taking valuables from the rubble if they can find some. Just mix that corruption with all of the incompetence of the regime and the folks are getting pretty ticked. Did you see how easily some of those buildings came down in the quake? Just amazing. Horrible, horrible, crumbling infrastructure due to decades of neglect. At least we are there. We have 1,700 Americans on the scene with all kinds of folks from around Central and South America. But we're there and the military is there with loads of supplies coming in on the cargo planes for people of Venezuela by the hour. And the first responders there are doing a great job, as first responders usually do. A man has been rescued. His name is Hernan Gil. He was trapped for 8 days in the rubble of a building that collapsed. 8 days, and they saw his hand sticking out of this little hole in the rubble. And they dug him out last night. under 140 tons of rubble. That's about 100 hours he was down there. And this is a really, there, some of those buildings are just dust now. Russia's getting the worst of the beef that they started with Ukraine. There's gas lines in Moscow now. You can only buy about 8 gallons of gasoline. There's a huge shortage, and that is a great opportunity for the black market and the criminal gangs to step in and provide the supply to fill the demand. And they are. The United States designated Tren de Aragua, remember them? South American terrorist criminal regime. It's just an organization. It's sort of the mafia of down there. It's a more than a cartel, but less than a country, if you can figure that one out. In the 18 months since, 350 members of Tren de Aragua have been charged or convicted of violent crimes. Yeah, murder, sex trafficking, kidnapping, weapons, drug trafficking, robbery, ATM theft, widespread financial crimes. They've done it all. Oh, boy. We are still cleaning up the mess of the previously open border. It is going to take a while. Congratulations to the United States Navy. They just hit, right before the 4th of July, they hit their recruiting goal for the entire year, 3 months ahead of schedule. And they had raised the goal by 10%, still exceeded it. Not bad, guys. Congratulations, United States Navy. New York City police preparing for the Taylor Swift, Travis Kelce wedding stuff at Madison Square Garden. Get this. There'll be 100 guests. That's an easy one. At the rehearsal dinner. That's tonight at the Garden. Up to 1,000 guests expected at the actual reception tomorrow. The wedding itself, have no idea. They've been very quiet about that, and so have their friends. Taylor has all her celebrity friends coming. The NFL will be there for Travis, and the wedding is set to start Friday, tomorrow, 5:30 p.m. New York Police Department shutting down all kinds of roads around there, putting hundreds of police officers on patrol. And also, they've got this little 4th of July thing going on and a World Cup game on Sunday. Speaking of which, we have moved on. Nice going, guys. That was awesome. What a great game. We beat Bosnia and Herzegovina. That's one team. First time we have ever moved on from the first knockout round in 24 years. Next up, Belgium. Next victim, Belgium in the round of 16. That'll be Monday. Meanwhile, 3 more matches on the slate for today. Also, for today, more traffic. It's less exciting and much less expensive plans for the holiday weekend than the New Yorkers have. 72 million Americans are going to travel during the holiday weekend, and that'll be another record. Drive safe, gang. What about that Dow Jones Industrial Average for you? Yeah, it is up. Way, way up. 426 points up at 52,732. We'll keep watching. Mandy, what's going on around here?
2: Well, Mike, a civil complaint alleging mishandling of campaign funds has been filed against Sylvia Luke and her 2022 campaign for lieutenant governor. The suit from the State Campaign Spending Commission also alleges multiple counts of false reports by friends of Sylvia Luke and recommends about $28,000 in fines. The commission is scheduled to take up the matter next Wednesday. A new program was launched this week to fast-track eligible building permit applications using artificial intelligence. The Honolulu Department of Planning and Permitting says the AI screening platform CivCheck offers quicker, more efficient permitting. Complete submissions will be prioritized. The platform is currently only available for residential projects. An 18-year-old motorcyclist is dead after a crash in Kapolei Tuesday night. Just before 11 p.m., the teen was heading eastbound on the Kalailoa Boulevard off-ramp at a high rate of speed when he lost control, hit a concrete barrier, and was ejected onto the roadway. He was taken to a hospital in serious condition but later died from his injuries. Finally, Shake Shack is coming to Hawaii. The state's first location will debut in the Macy's wing of Ala Moana Center in the former Sugar Factory spot across Mai Tai Bar. The burger joint was announced as new tenants along with several other stores like BB Wellness, Miniso, and Studs. Shake Shack plans to open sometime next year. KSSK News Time, it's 5:38.
8: All right.
4: Mm-hmm.
8: Taylor Swift. Oh. Is in the news.
4: She is?
8: As is Travis Kelce. You know what? We might as well just do all of the Travis. We're off tomorrow. There's no... If you can stand all of the Travis and Taylor news today, mm-hmm. you don't have to deal with it unless you watch TV or something.
2: Deal. Let's do it.
4: Shake on it.
2: Yes.
4: Okay.
8: Taylor Swift, of course, rented the Madison Square Garden for a multi-day event. A garden party will be there. And, of course, everybody is reading all of the tea leaves. They're watching the loaded equipment, the being unloaded, the fake grass, the color of the carpeting that will be laid out, and all the decorations. Let's see. There's a large box labeled Garden Party and a box labeled Mirror Ball.
4: Ah. Oh.
8: Disco comes back to the garden. Plans for the event allegedly include about 100 people today, or tomorrow. That would be, wait a minute. Now I'm confused. When is the...
4: Tomorrow, yeah.
8: Tomorrow. Yeah. That'll be tomorrow. Followed by the big deal day after tomorrow. That's a rehearsal dinner, by the way. We're still really kind of up in the air about the wedding itself. I don't know where that's going to be or how they're going to do it. Nobody's saying, so okay.
4: You know what would be awesome? Would be the biggest troll ever if she literally just rented this thing out for a few days to have a 4th of July barbecue. And there's no wedding.
2: I hope that's the case. That's fun.
8: That would be spectacular.
2: Or maybe they just went in front of a judge. They're done already. Right. They already did it.
8: All-time troll.
4: Yeah.
8: April 1st came late. So they're getting married after dating since... It's been about 3 years now, right? They got engaged last year.
2: Yeah, I think so.
4: Yeah.
8: At all of the wedding festivities, for privacy and protection, mobile phones will be strictly prohibited. They will be gathered, as a matter of fact. Mm. If they catch you with one, who knows, you'll be waterboarded or something. And there is going to be a lot of underground entrance stuff for guests to enter discreetly behind the windows of the fogged up windows of their limousines. So the use of tents, by the way, around there is a big deal.
4: Yeah.
8: And now, you know what? We have not been able to get yet enough information, so we have been asking numerologists what they think of Taylor and Travis. Numerology, yes. Of course, is a symbolic study of numbers, blah, blah, blah. Taylor's life path number is 7. That means self-awareness and loyalty.
4: Okay.
2: Oh, July's the 7th month.
4: Yes.
2: Ah, whoa. Okay.
4: Yes.
8: And Travis's is 6, showing spirituality and family orientation. Oh. Combination of a life path 6 and 7 suggests a balance.
2: What'd
8: between
2: you say? 6-7. 6-7. Uh-huh. That's,
4: it all makes sense now.
2: Uh-huh.
8: They did this on purpose,
4: yeah.
8: Didn't they?
4: Yeah.
8: And by the way, Swift and Kelce, 6 letters each.
4: Yep.
8: Strong familial values, adventurous spirit, compatibility, and potential for a lasting union.
4: Actually, it's their first names that are 6 letters each, but I think both of their last names are 5, right?
8: Yeah. Oh, that's true.
4: Swift.
8: What did I say? Oh, yeah. I'm sorry. Travis.
4: Travis and Taylor are both 6 letters each.
8: That's right. And Swift and Kelce are both 5. I don't know what 5 is, though. We couldn't find a numerologist who knew. So
2: 6-5.
8: Whatever.
4: Okay. By the way, on the line right now, we have a tarot card reader. Let's do that while we're at
8: Okay, stay tuned. KSSK Radio weather, mostly sunny and breezy today. It's going to be a beautiful Thursday. 84 for a high, plenty of trade winds. That's it.
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8: 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And here we go. It is definitely traffic time. 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What do you see in there?
14: Good morning. Got a couple little surface street crashes here and there out there. Nothing terrible, balking things or making any big dramatic delays for anybody. But on the northbound side of Fort Weaver, right around Geiger, looks like a crash there has been moved over to the shoulder. And it stays busy as you make your way ahead toward Renton. Now, up on the North Shore, everything's looking good through that work zone at Waimea Bay. No problems. Mid-Island or up and down H2 and out Leeward. Looking at Farrington up and down the shore, everything's looking fine. No slowing at all. And then the rest of the way toward town on H1's looking good as well. No issues up and over the Coatlinaugh or out Windward. I'm Devin Hennessy with your traffic.
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0: And it looks like opalite skies all day. This would be just wonderful. Right now, however, yeah, we better tell you how we're doing on the financial markets. The government jobs report came out, ADP, a couple days ago, yesterday, actually. And this one's a day earlier than normal. It was worse than expected. 57,000 jobs created. I have no idea why the difference. May was great. May was just outstanding. But June, not so good. Federal Reserve Chairman says inflation risks have declined. Why is that? Energy prices are dropping. Oil's down to $67 a barrel. We are seeing gasoline declining all over the country. It's always a little late to do that here, but we'll get there as well. And the Federal Reserve Chairman says he predicts AI will create lots of jobs due to more capital spending. All right. Gold's at 41.48. The yen's 161 right now. If you're going to Tokyo, it's a wonderful time. Oil, as we said, 67. Moving in the right direction. 10-year bond interest rate is 4.48. Bitcoin, 61,000. And the Dow Jones Industrials right now up 400 more points at 52,706. We'll keep bringing you these numbers next time at 9. No, let's do it at 6.
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7: Hey, aloha. Everybody getting ready for Aloha Friday and the 4th of July weekend? I can hardly wait. Best news of the day, the week, the month, maybe the year. Lionel Richie, after falling ill during a recent concert and was rushed to a hospital, Lionel Richie is okay, back on tour. And by the way, Lionel Richie, one of the nicest guys in Hollywood. And this will be my last pre-Taylor Travis wedding nugget. The official menu is lobster, french fries, and Krispy Kreme donuts. I kid you not. Drinks will include champagne, beer, and Dr. Pepper, and sparkling water. There you go. You think celebrities are always happy to do their job? I mean, it's just acting. It's just acting, for God's sakes. You would think they'd be thrilled to do it. Well, that is not always the case. In fact, sometimes celebrities actually have to be forced to do their movies. Here's a couple of examples for you. Channing Tatum thought the G.I. Joe script was terrible, refused to do it, but the studio offered him more money and then more money and then more money. Finally, he agreed, and it was very successful. There was even a sequel. In 1996, Ed Norton got the script for Primal Fear and had second thoughts, saying it was too violent. Thought it would be a stiff at the box office. Finally, he agreed to do it. And good thing, he was nominated for a Golden Globe and Academy Award Best Supporting Actor for Primal Fear. How about Natalie Portman? Natalie Portman had an ironclad multi-movie contract with Paramount Pictures. When she learned that her next movie would be Thor, she flat out refused. Tried to get out of it. Even got a lawyer. She lost that fight. She did Thor, and as you know, there was a sequel. Another actress with an ironclad multi-movie contract, Emily Blunt, and she balked when she was told that her next movie would be, are you ready? Devil Wears Prada. But she had no choice. She had to do it, but she was against it. And you know the rest of the story about Devil Wears Prada. One more, Keanu Reeves. But by the way, one of the nicest guys in Hollywood. He turned down The Matrix. And Warner Brothers talked to several other actors, but nobody wanted to do it. Finally, at the last minute, Keanu agreed to do it, and as you know, ka-ching. Hey, Saturday is the 4th of July, so that makes this Aloha Friday a holiday. I say take it off. I'm going to. I'll talk to you on Monday. Have a great holiday. Be safe. Mike Evans. Aloha. Hui ho. Mahalo. Nui loa. See ya.
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0: 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What's up?
12: Well, it's looking like a lovely morning for a drive toward town, if you should so choose. H1 eastbound's a little bit crowded as you meet up with H2 and head into Pearl City, and that's about it. No problems out leeward to worry about coming up and down Farrington or through Mid-Island. Up and down H2's looking good. And up on the North Shore, work zone at Waimea Bay isn't really slowing anybody down, it seems. Out windward, yeah. Let's see. The Malcolm Arch is in great shape from Kailua or Kaneohe up through Castle Junction and beyond up and over the Kotlau all the way to town. Everyone's whistling. I'm Devin Hennessy with your traffic.
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0: KSSK, it is Thursday. It is July 2nd and a birthday today for Lindsay Lohan. Always liked her.
16: How old is Lindsay now?
0: She's 40.
16: Wow.
0: But I always thought she was, I know she's had a lot of problems and she's kind of crazy, but... apparently she is just kind of recovered, and she is not a mean girl by any means. She was not caught in the parent trap, and Fridays are not as freaky as they used to be for her. Let's find out what's happening in the news at 6:01.
16: Thank you, Mike. The latest rounds of talks between the U.S. and Iran have ended with no major developments. Officials in Qatar claim there was positive progress in the talks that wrapped up in Doha yesterday. The next meeting will take place after the funeral for Iran's late supreme leader, Ayatollah Khamenei, who is due to be buried next week. Search and rescue teams are still at work in Venezuela, where last week's earthquakes killed more than 2,000 people. The quakes toppled entire condominiums in the heavily populated northern part of the country. Officials say the death toll has risen to over 2,300, and over 6,000 have been pulled from the debris. Google has lost its appeal of a multi-billion dollar fine alleging anti-competitive practices in Europe. In 2018, the European Commission imposed a record-breaking fine of nearly $4.7 billion against Google, alleging that it gave unfair advantage to its own Android apps. The 4th of July holiday is expected to see more than 72 million Americans travel. That's according to AAA, which says most travelers will hit the road, as more than 61 million travelers are projected to drive to their destinations. Air travel remains steady, while cruising and other modes of transportation have seen their strongest growth. Finally, the couple who scaled the Empire State Building yesterday is being granted supervised release after appearing in court. Yvonne Birkis and Angela Nicolau were arrested and charged with misdemeanor and felony charges following their ascent up the New York City landmark. Once at the top, the Russian natives unfurled a banner that had a peace and love message before getting engaged and climbing back down. KSSK News Time, it's 6:02. We started off very much in the green this morning. Let's see how it's looking on Wall Street this hour. Hopefully, still up.
0: We're very much in the green. 337 points up there, as a matter of fact, at 52,642. A very nice way to start a holiday if it holds. The S&P is up, the NASDAQ slightly down. What is going on here?
16: Well, Mike, yesterday, state officials announced 14 endangered missing children were safely recovered on Oahu. The multi-agency operation known as Operation Shine the Light 7 resulted in the recovery of 14 minors between the ages of 13 and 17. The 9 girls and 5 boys were found at various locations across the island. Investigations are ongoing. One suspect involved in an alleged gunpoint robbery at Mukwili'ia Friday night is in custody. Two men approached a 43-year-old man and unsuccessfully tried to steal his belongings before fleeing the area. The victim was left with a minor injury and declined medical treatment. Officers located one suspect Tuesday afternoon. Authorities are still searching for the second suspect. While schools are on summer break, the Hawaii State Department of Education has already served 145,000 free meals to students at over 70 public schools statewide. The meals are available weekdays through July 17th for all children ages 18 and younger. Meals must be eaten on campus. There will be no service tomorrow, July 3rd, due to the holiday. 7-Eleven Hawaii is celebrating 48 years in the islands with special deals. Now through July 11th, dollar deals are available at all 67 stores. 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And customers who do make a purchase that day will also receive a limited edition tote bag designed by local artist Jack Soren. Finally, lots of events are planned for 4th of July weekend. Kailua's 4th of July parade is set for 10 a.m. Saturday, with fireworks planned around 8 p.m. at Kailua Beach. The Waikiki fireworks show is at 8:30 p.m. Schofield Barracks and Joint Base Pearl Harbor Hickam will start their fireworks show at 9 p.m. Cruises, hotels, and malls will also host various celebrations. KSSK News Time, it's 6:05.
0: Today is the day before, the day before, and we might as well give you some more scoopage about Taylor and Travis.
15: Oh, good.
0: Yeah. Madison Square Garden costs, let's see, the whole thing with the mirror ball and the 1,100 guests, and all, that's the new number, by the way, 1,100, somewhere between 10 and 20 million bucks. Security alone is a quarter million.
15: Tax the rich.
0: Least. NYPD is deploying over 70 detectives and 50 officers. Their hourly rate is like $80 an hour. And that's security for the rehearsal dinner. That's today. And the ceremony, which is tomorrow. Do I have that right? I've lost track of time. New York State legislature considered allocating an additional $250,000 for wedding-related security in the state budget.
15: Egregious.
0: The proposal was abandoned before a vote because literally everyone said taxpayers funding this. No.
15: No.
16: Who proposed it?
15: Yeah.
16: Bring them to the front of the class, please.
15: Yes.
16: Come on.
0: Someone who has no sense of the worth
15: of money.
0: Show
15: your work.
16: Uh-huh.
0: Yeah, show your work. I never could do that. Okay, and by the way, it's $1 million a night to rent Madison Square Garden. So it's rented for three nights, and that is $3 million. No discount for Taylor, even though she sold out the arena once.
16: Well,
0: many times.
16: In proportion to her net worth, that's about $5 to other people.
15: Right. Exactly. That's a good point.
0: That's right. And, privacy is the biggest concern. Privacy. They have unique watermarked invitations sent, so if anything leaks, they will know. 1,100 guests, privacy top priority. Each invitation has this hidden watermark with a guest's first and last name repeated throughout the card, allowing the couple's security people to trace any leaked invitations back to the source.
16: You know, I think privacy is understandable for her level of celebrity, and I'm sure the guests attending.
0: Yeah.
16: Then why Madison Square Garden?
15: Right.
0: Because nothing says privacy more than renting Madison Square Garden.
16: Right there in New York City. Why not a private compound with, somewhere?
15: And by the way, not only, taking over that spot and that, but the traffic problems it's going to cause for New Yorkers.
0: Luckily, it's a holiday weekend, and, there will be other things going on, obviously. There's fireworks, there's World Cup stuff on Sunday.
16: And everybody's off, so they have time to go over to Madison Square Garden and try to peek at the celebrities making their way in.
0: Each one of the cars that tries to do that will be watermarked, so Travis and...
15: Then after the, I heard after the ceremony that Travis and Taylor are going to climb the Empire State Building
16: and unfurl their message of love and peace. Yeah. Got it.
0: Let there be love and peace for all, like us.
15: The flag will say "just married."
0: Yeah, pretty original stuff.
15: Yeah.
0: The wedding is going to be the biggest thing. Obviously, everybody's talking about it. Went to the doctor yesterday. The nurse was talking about it.
15: Yeah.
0: Hey, tell me about this. What do you know?
15: What's the word on the street?
0: KSSK Radio. What about the weather today? So glad you asked, because it's real nice. What a nice way to start a holiday weekend.
15: Yeah.
0: For a lot of people, it's already started. Mostly sunny, breezy. It's going to be an 84-degree trade wind day. Just enjoy the heck out of it. And remember, greatest country in the world is going to be 250 years old. That is a quarter of a millennium.
15: Wow.
0: That's pretty rare. A lot of things this good don't last that long. KSSK Radio at 610.
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12: Good morning. Seems like a typical situation for traffic so far. Heading through Waipahu on H1 eastbound, a little bit crowded as you approach H2 and make your way through Pearl City, but not seeing any delays. No major incidents or crashes cluttering the roadways so far. There was a report earlier of a crash on H1 westbound heading through town, but that's not caused any slowing. No issues up and over the Colt Lauer out windward. Everything's looking good for that Malcolm Arch from Kailua up through Kaneohe, or Kailua up through Castle Junction, or from Kaneohe. And up on the North Shore, everything's looking good going past Waimea Bay, even though there is a work zone there. Just one lane is open, so it might take a minute to get by. Through Mid Island, up and down H2 and out leeward, everything's looking good for you. Full speed. I'm Devin Hennessy with your traffic.
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0: So it's Moose and Jimmy. We got sports headlines for you here. I enjoyed soccer. I enjoyed it because I tuned in every couple of minutes just to see, okay, what's the score? Okay. And then it was 1-0. And then it was 2-0.
15: Oh!
0: Yeah, we're moving on, baby.
15: But more importantly, doing this, being down a guy for a half hour?
0: Yeah.
15: Yeah.
0: We got a bogus red card, of course.
15: And it depends on who you ask.
0: Sure does.
15: But what that means, so Fallon Balogun is the top scorer on the team.
0: Yeah.
15: And he's the one that got the red card. That means he's not available for the next game, by the way.
0: Oh, geez, really?
15: Yeah.
0: Okay.
15: So, okay.
0: Well, there you go. And that'll be Belgium, by the way, that's the round of 16 from Seattle.
15: Yeah, going back to Seattle, that's where one of the earlier games was during the group play. That was electric. It was so much fun, the atmosphere there, so should be again.
0: Anyway, Bosnia has to sulk off to Bosnia.
15: And Herzegovina,
0: which somehow it's one team, and I don't know what that means.
15: We had to play two countries down a man.
0: With their arms tied behind them. Another trio of favorites advanced in the World Cup round of 16. England beat the Congo. Mm-hmm. Belgium waited until the dying minutes of regulation and then just stunned Senegal. and the nightcap was us. Matches are on the slate for us. That'll be Spain and Austria, Portugal and Croatia, Switzerland and Algeria.
15: Oh, today. The Portugal game. That's going to be at 1 o'clock our time today on Fox if you want to watch that. And I believe on the radio as well on Fox Sports 990.
0: Wimbledon. Yannick Sinner earned a straight set victory. Got opened the second round of men's singles. Djokovic did fine. Okay. Straight set win. Two Americans, other Americans advanced. One got beat. Women's singles. Aryna Sabalenka is moving on. So is Jessica Pegula. Coco Gauff and Naomi Osaka. Very nice.
15: All right.
0: In Illinois, Brian Campbell says, I'm going to defend my title at the John Deere Classic. We'll see about that.
15: Yeah.
0: One last year after taking down some guy in a one-hole playoff. He's 33 years old. He's playing at this TPC Deer Run course. I guess. Is it a good course?
15: Yeah, it's a great course. It's right there on the border with Iowa, kind of like that Quad Cities area. Great tournament over there. Always fun.
0: Got baseball for you. Giants won, beat the Diamondbacks 6-4. Athletics beat the Dodgers 7-1. I know.
15: Well, the Dodgers had won all the other games in the series. So.
0: There you go.
15: And by the way, the Dodgers play today against the Padres, who are coming off a humiliating loss to the Cubs. Padres gave up 23 runs to the Cubs yesterday.
0: Are you kidding?
15: No. I thought it was a typo. I got, I obviously have Cubs alerts from ESPN on my phone, and it says Cubs win 23-3. I'm like, what? Yes, 23 runs.
0: Save those runs for when you need them, guys.
15: That's what I was thinking. Mike would want us to bank those.
0: I'm telling you. Yeah. Tampa Bay's third baseman has a record books win. Junior Caminero. His home run streak is amazing. 22 years old, this kid.
15: Yep.
0: He is now the youngest player since 1900 to hit home runs in six straight games.
15: Wow.
0: Did it yesterday in a win over the Royals. It used to be Ken Griffey Jr., who was 23 when he did that. Very nice.
15: Who was the person in 1900 and who is keeping stats back then?
0: Yeah, exactly. In pencil. On a tiny little piece of parchment or something. Jimmy's got more.
15: Well, one thing to talk about. It's the big news in Hawaii that dropped yesterday afternoon. The Sony Open in Hawaii is becoming a PGA Tour Champions event in 2027. It will be renamed the Sony Championship Hawaii. It will stay at Wailea Country Club, which has hosted, obviously, the PGA event there since 1965. It'll run the week of January 11th through January 16th with a $3 million purse. I believe 78 golfers will be in the field, and it's a no-cut event, only three-day event. And, of course, the PGA Tour champions, that's the 50 and older crowd. But that means, there's going to be, I've heard, at least a dozen or so past Sony Open champions that are part of the Champions Tour that should be down here at the event. So, some big names that you remember from back in the day. It should be fun.
0: These are people who are already retired from the PGA Tour, so you've been hearing about them forever, and some of them are incredibly famous, which is wonderful.
15: And some of them play both tours still. Yeah. You can, at 50 years old, Tiger Woods, obviously, is now 50.
0: Yeah.
15: He can play Champions or regular tour, some of those guys like that. So I'll tell you, I think this is a great thing. Obviously, we want the money to stay here, and that's good. So they're predicting about $100 million infusion into the economy with this. So good job to all the people who made this happen.

0: 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Sun will set 7:17. 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
1: Son of a gun. Thanks, GQ. Appreciate it. 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Perry and the Posse, 92.3 KSSK. It's Devin. He's in the Starkey's Auto Repair Traffic Center to see if there's any traffic out there.
2: Well, good morning and even better traffic. No problems on H1 heading toward town. A little crowded through Pearl City making your way into Waimalu, but no official reports of any stalls or crashes on the main lines. A couple things on surface streets here and there, but looks like everything's been tucked over to the shoulder and taken out of the way, so it will not be bothering you. No problems up and over the Colt Lau. Out windward, everything's looking good. Heading through Castle Junction's getting a little bit busier, but no backups there. Through Mid-Island, up and down H2, not seeing any problems. Same thing up on the North Shore and out leeward. I'm Devin Hennessy with your traffic.
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0: KSSK Radio. I'm Michael W. Perry, and it is already just about news time. First of all, Mandy, how about some weather?
1: Mostly sunny skies today with a high of 84. Trades 10 to 15, gusts up to 22. Tonight, mostly cloudy, steady trades, and a low of 75.
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4: Good morning. Taking another check of that flow toward town. Everything's looking really normal. On H1 eastbound, as you meet up with H2 and head through Waimalu, it is going to be a little bit crowded there, but not seeing any backups for the morning stretch. And through town, everything's looking good as well. No problems on surface streets. A little bit crowded on H1 eastbound approaching Punchbowl and the Poly. No issues up under the Kolau. It's full speed from the windward side through Kailua and Kaneohe and up through Castle Junction, too. North Shore's looking good past that work zone at Waimea Bay. The slope stable is taking up a lane there still, though. And heading past the barracks, looks like everything's looking fine. Very, very fast flow past Wheeler and Schofield right now. I'm Devin Hennessy with your traffic.
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0: KSSK Radio, Thursday, July 2nd, and we have two people separated not only in age, but in whatever they are famous for, having a birthday today. Jerry Hall, do you know who that is?
1: Yes, wasn't she the former wife of Mick Jagger?
0: She was indeed. She is currently married. She's, what a rebound marriage this was. She went from one billionaire to Rupert Murdoch, another billionaire.
1: She also
0: owns everything.
1: She did a reality show on VH1 in like the late 90s or 2000s where a bunch of young guys were trying to date her. I forgot what it was called, but I remember that's how I really got to know who she was.
0: No one but oligarchs need apply. Another person, she's 70, by the way, and another person is almost 30 years older than that. Imelda Marcos is 97 today.
1: Wow.
0: Actually had lunch with her.
1: That's quite a life.
0: Emmy and I were invited to have lunch with Imelda once. It was just wonderful at her little house in Hawaii. And she was just very charming. 97. Happy birthday, Imelda. What is going on out there?
1: Well, Mike, Ukrainian President Volodymyr Zelensky is asking for air defenses like Patriot missiles after Russian attacks killed at least 18 earlier today. The massive wave of drone and missile attacks lasted for nearly 11 hours, targeting the capital, Kyiv, and several other regions across the country. President Trump is set to visit Mount Rushmore tomorrow for one of the nation's biggest Independence Day celebrations. Trump is set to attend the America 250 fireworks celebration, marking the nation's 250th birthday. A federal judge is blocking the U.S. Postal Service from carrying out President Trump's order to restrict mail-in ballots. Earlier this year, Trump signed an executive order restricting mail-in ballots ahead of the midterm elections. The Washington, D.C. judge ruled yesterday the order could not be carried out in any state. Today's jobs report is showing less jobs were added last month than expected. The Labor Department says employers added just 57,000 jobs in June, far fewer than the 115,000 economists were predicting. There were also signs that if you have a job, you're more likely to keep it than you may have been a few months ago. Former Senate Majority Leader Mitch McConnell is reported to have been found unconscious in his Washington, D.C. home on June 14th after a possible heart attack. Multiple outlets are citing emergency services audio from that day. The office of the 84-year-old Republican from Kentucky confirms he was hospitalized June 14th but is not addressing the new reports. Finally, Sony will stop making physical discs for PlayStation consoles starting January 2028. After that, all new games will only be available in digital format.
0: Uh-oh.
1: KSSK News Time, it's 6:33. Yeah, that's an interesting...
0: I gotta tell you, having physical property that you can play.
1: Uh-huh.
0: Having a disc or something like that, rather than having something in the cloud or something that Sony will provide you for a while.
6: Right. That, and that's the biggest pushback I'm seeing from the gaming community is...
0: Oh.
6: We don't own it.
1: Yes.
6: It's almost like a rental. And
1: yes.
6: If Sony decides to not let us have access to it anymore, yeah. Even though we paid for it, we don't get it.
0: I can't remember if it was Sony or Microsoft. I can't remember who it was. But somebody included a whole bunch of movies that you owned. You owned them. You bought them.
6: Mm.
0: You bought a whole bunch of movies, and they were stored on whatever device that was... in the cloud, okay? It's not there anymore. They had some sort of dispute with the studio, and the studio said, you can't have these movies anymore.
1: I have a feeling it'll also really push its users to all have to sign up for the subscription service for access.
6: Right.
0: Yeah, mm-hmm. Exactly. I'm telling you, physical... If there's something you really like an old movie that's your favorite and you never want it to go away, you had better have a physical copy of it.
6: I've got VHS copies of stuff still yet.
0: I wasn't going to go that far, but okay. That's good enough.
1: KSSK News Time at 6:35. Let's find out what's happening on the markets.
0: You know what? It's one of those days. It's just looking good. The Dow is up 351 points at 52,657. Short week. So I guess it's a very nice way to end that short week. What's up here?
1: Well, Mike, a civil complaint alleging mishandling of campaign funds has been filed against Sylvia Luke and her 2022 campaign for lieutenant governor. The suit from the State Campaign Spending Commission also alleges multiple counts of false reports by friends of Sylvia Luke and recommends about $28,000 in fines. The commission is scheduled to take the matter up next Wednesday. A new program was launched this week to fast-track eligible building permit applications using artificial intelligence. The Honolulu Department of Planning and Permitting says the AI screening platform CivCheck offers quicker, more efficient permitting. Complete submissions will be prioritized. The platform is currently only available for residential projects. An 18-year-old motorcyclist is dead after a crash in Kapolei Tuesday night. Just before 11 p.m., the teen was heading eastbound on the Kalailoa Boulevard off-ramp at a high rate of speed when he lost control, hit a concrete barrier, and was ejected onto the roadway. He was taken to a hospital in serious condition but later died from his injuries. WIC recipients will soon be able to stretch their grocery dollars further at an Oahu farmers market. Makeke Farmers Market is the first to allow eligible WIC participants to receive up to 50% more for qualifying purchases of locally grown produce and poi. The markets operate Fridays at Waianae Coast Comprehensive Health Center and Saturdays at Waianae Mall. Finally, Shake Shack is coming to Hawaii. The state's first location will debut in the Macy's wing of Ala Moana Center in the former Sugar Factory spot across Mai Tai Bar. The burger joint was announced as new tenants along with several other stores like BB Wellness, Miniso, and Studs. Shake Shack plans to open sometime next year. KSSK News Time, it's 6:37.
0: KSSK Radio, and we're bringing you all of the latest news about the Travis and Taylor wedding. Because the mothership wants it.
6: Yeah, we're required by law.
0: Yeah. Stevie Nicks, you see, is expected to attend and perform at Taylor and Travis's wedding. Ooh. This is a giant festival at Madison Square Garden.
6: Right.
0: It's tomorrow. It's the Coachella of weddings. It just doesn't get any bigger. So Stevie Nicks could be there. Tim McGraw is supposed to be on the set list. Who saw the set list? Come on.
6: Mm.
0: Is Sir Paul McCartney going to be a surprise guest? This is online chatter now.
6: Right.
0: I have no idea.
6: By the way, having Stevie Nicks there, is that not a big troll from Taylor as well? Because there have been memes over the years that kind of mocked Taylor for all her songs about her ex-boyfriend, saying Stevie Nicks wrote songs about her boyfriend and got him to sing them and play guitar on them.
1: Stevie is OG.
6: That's right.
0: That's true. That's absolutely true. Anyway, we got 100 guests for the rehearsal dinner tonight, and then the reception with 1,100 guests tomorrow at 5:30 p.m. Now, unless they booked a 747, you have to look at the logistics here. You have the rehearsal dinner there at Madison Square Garden. So what are you going to do? Fly somewhere? Fly 100 people and all the caterers or whatever who is traveling with you for the actual wedding?
6: Yeah.
0: So the rehearsal dinner means there's already been a rehearsal, so that it must be somewhere that maybe they have a little chapel event over there or something. Or maybe they're going to do it in front of 1,100 people. I have no idea.
6: I mean, there's even been word that they're building a replica castle inside of Madison Square Garden.
0: Makes sense.
6: Yeah.
0: Makes sense.
1: Oh, this private event. It's so private.
0: That's why we rented this huge venue. Blake Lively is going to be there, of course. And you thought the mess with Justin Baldoni was over, didn't you?
1: I had hoped, you mean.
6: Right.
0: No, it is not. Not at all. She will not let it go. Follow Elsa's advice from Frozen. Let it go, Blake. She's suing Baldoni now for $8 million in legal fees. And the court documents claim that Baldoni and the movie studio employed, quote, aggressive litigation tactics to drain her resources, unquote. This has been going on 2 years. I thought it was settled.
1: Mm-hmm.
0: The settlement obviously didn't cover legal fees. So she's suing him.
6: I mean, $8 million is a good chunk.
0: It is. It was $7.5 million for attorney's fees and then $500,000 for costs.
1: And doesn't it also increase the fees that she will now owe her lawyers for suing for fees?
0: The only people who are happy about this are the lawyers.
1: Yeah. Yes.
0: She loses money no matter what. For his part, Justin Baldoni filed lawsuits against Blake Lively and Ryan Reynolds and the New York Times, all of which were dismissed.
6: And by the way, for half of $8 million, you could probably get Idina Menzel to sing Let It Go live in front of you.
0: That would be, now that I'd go see at a wedding. Like, maybe that's happening at the wedding. She is like a dog with a bone. It's like she can't. She has a settlement. Take the win. Let it go. But you won't. Anyway, we'll keep talking about it because these people are idiots. I don't understand. I like Blake Lively. She's a great actress.
6: Oh, yeah.
1: She's okay. Very,
6: she's been okay. In some good ones.
1: She's okay.
0: I thought she was really, I've always,
1: she's
0: always
1: fine.
0: Liked her.
1: It's fine.
0: It's fine.
1: It's fine. She's fine.
0: 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We have some really good weather for you for the day before. Mostly sunny, breezy, 84 degrees for a high, lots of trade winds to cool you down. It's going to be wonderful. Enjoy it. Have a great weekend celebrating the 250th anniversary of the greatest country to ever appear on the planet. That's it.
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0: Devin's in the Starkey's Auto Repair Traffic Center, but with what traffic, you ask?
4: Good morning. Things are picking up a little bit more urgency heading toward town on H1 eastbound. Get a little crowded, meeting up with H2 and heading into Pearl City. And then again on Wanalua, heading past Tripler. Once you make it past the split, it's going to be a little bit crowded there, coming away from the H1 exchange. No problems in town or around, though. Surface streets look to be in great shape, and no problems coming up over the Cole Lauer out windward. No problems coming up or down Farrington either. Heading through Donnacoolee, everything's looking good. Full speed there and up on the North Shore, past that work zone at Waimea Bay. I'm Devin Hennessy with your traffic.
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0: 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No, there's only one. It's $20. And it's just complete. They have the exterior wash, they have the wheel cleaner, the underbody, the diamond ceramic thing that they put on there. 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It's good for your paint. A spot-free rinse. The dryers are really good. And they have mat beaters. You know, you take your mats out of the car, you just twist that little thing, get the rug mat, not rubber ones. But you get them out there, and then this thing will beat the living daylights out of it and get all the dust out of there and the dirt and everything. Complimentary, of course. Complimentary use of vacuums, and they have plenty of ice. Oh, and at the, I got to tell you, at the Wet n Wild location, Copple A, there's a Shell station. And alongside that, there's this incredible place called Ma's Kitchen. It's part of the convenience store there. It's part of the gas station. And Ma is Melissa, the chef. She is awesome. Petra's behind the counter in the mornings. And Melissa is Ma. And it's Ma's Kitchen. And she makes some really good stuff. And it's all gone by the end of the day. And really, really good. 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Traffic time. We got the news. Oh, we're going to tell you what we've been looking forward to watching on TV. It's kind of our movies and TV presentation 2.0. We do it at the end of the week, and this is by all means the end of the week. Right now, we got traffic.
1: Well, all the little incidents and accidents that were being tended to on the roads this morning have, for the most part, been cleared out of the way or tucked over to shoulders and moved out of the main thoroughfare. So, not seeing any heavy slowing, just a little bit of crowding through Pearl City on each one eastbound from H2 to Waimalu. And then again, making your way into Middle Street and toward town. It's getting a little bit busier there, but no big delays just yet. So, everything's looking all right. No problems up and over the Colt Lauer out windward. North Shore and Leeward Shore both still in fine shape, even though there is a work zone at Waimea Bay. And through Mid Island, everything's looking like it's moving just fine past the Barracks and Wheeler. I'm Devin Hennessy with your traffic.
0: 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Yes?
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0: KSSK Radio, and yes, towards the end of the week, we tell you a little update on what we talked about on Monday. On Mondays, we always talk about what we've been watching, streaming, or maybe at the movies occasionally. This is the time where we kind of review that and then move on to things we're looking forward to doing. Mandy, you're up.
9: Okay, so I watched a documentary on Netflix. It's kind of been making the rounds. It's called Maternal Instinct.
10: Mm-hmm.
9: This is about a woman named Taylor Parker who went through insane lengths to cover up the lies surrounding a fake pregnancy.
10: Oh, yeah.
9: And it's very interesting to watch a documentary in modern times because now you have so much more video evidence that they can and do include. You see home movies, social media posts, yeah. Police body cam, interrogations, trials. It's all part of the story and gives you a pretty complete look at what happened here. Absolute tragedy. It's not an easy watch either. It gets pretty graphic as to what took place here. But Maternal Instinct is a documentary on Netflix. I also have to mention it's only 2 episodes in to season 3 of House of the Dragon. And it is so, so good to all of my Game of Thrones and House of the Dragon fans. It's so good.
10: She loves her dragons.
9: I do. And got to shout out Emma Darcy in episode 2. I think that Emma probably secured an Emmy nod just in the first 5 minutes of that episode. So I'm very much looking forward to Sundays now. So as far as what I'm looking forward to, House of the Dragon, Sundays on HBO.
10: We know where she'll be.
9: Now, I'll also
0: More and more.
9: Yes. I started I Will Find You, Jimmy.
10: Oh,
9: the
10: yeah.
9: Harlan Coben one.
10: Right.
9: I'm only 2 episodes in, but it's now in the rotation.
10: Good. It's good.
9: And I forgot as well that The Last Airbender, the new season's out. So
10: jeez.
9: I think I need to rewatch season 1, mm-hmm. kind of remember everything. But that is also something to look forward to.
0: Okay. Jimmy, what you got?
10: Speaking of Harlan Coben, we watched another Harlan Coben series over the weekend. It's called Fool Me Once. This thing was incredible. Not anybody that I recognize as far as actors, but the premise is this former military pilot woman, her husband is killed, and prior to that, her sister is killed. The husband and the sister had worked together for the family of the husband, and she starts digging into it. Ooh, the tangled webs we weave.
0: He writes good tangled webs.
10: He's so good. And he's so good at, like, throwing you off, like making you think 50 different times, it's this person. No, it's this person. And the reveal at the end is incredible. Fool Me Once, Harlan Coben, 8 episodes on Netflix.
0: What is the one that you watched before Fool Me Once?
10: I Will Find You, and then prior to that was Runaway.
0: So okay.
10: We watched 3 now, Harlan Cobens. Voicemails for Isabel is another one on Netflix that Tracy was watching, and I watched a little bit of enough to get credit for watching it. But it's basically about a woman whose sister dies. She leaves her voicemails on her old phone, but the phone number switches to a guy. He's
0: what?
10: Hearing all the messages and falls in love with her. So it's one of those things. What I'm looking forward to, by the way, guess what just dropped yesterday?
0: What it?
10: Enola Holmes 3.
9: Oh, I saw
0: it did.
9: That.
10: Season
0: oh.
10: 3 is oh. out. Millie Bobby oh. Brown is back.
0: That is really good, by the way.
10: I love
0: watch
10: the first
0: 1
10: two.
0: And 2 first.
10: Yeah.
0: If you haven't been into this,
10: yeah.
0: It's Millie Bobby Brown, and she is the younger sister of
10: Sherlock
0: Holmes.
10: Right. And then Sherlock Holmes is Henry Cavill, right? So we'll see more of that.
9: The most beautiful Sherlock Holmes there ever was.
10: That's on Netflix, just dropped yesterday.
0: Sounds good. All right, at Stately Perry Manor, we are looking forward. We've been watching a whole bunch of stuff and finished up a couple of things. Widow's Bay and
10: oh,
0: all
10: yeah,
0: of that.
10: Right.
0: Enola Holmes is something I wanted, and I lost track of it. I'm glad it's dropped. I'll be there. In theaters right now, there's a movie, and you can also rent it if you're lucky enough to find it somewhere and if you want to spend money. But as your wife or spouse will always say, I'm not worth $19.95.
10: Plus shipping and handling.
0: Plus, not available in Hawaii, Alaska, or Puerto Rico. This one is called Power Ballad. This is the one we talked about when it was being made. It's Paul Rudd as a washed-up wedding singer.
10: Oh, yeah.
0: And Nick Jonas plays a boy band guy.
10: Right. Yeah, that's right.
0: And they get together, and it's musical. It's fun. It's got a great cast, great director, 90 minutes long. It's in theaters, so you can find it on Apple Movies or, you know, various other places get movies. So it's called Power Ballad, and I do want to watch one of those Harlan Coben things.
10: Oh, yeah, they're all good so far. I think there's one more that Tracy mentioned. I can't remember the name, but there's another one that's out there.
9: I think it's Safe.
10: Yes.
9: With Michael C. Hall.
10: That's the one.
9: That's the actor of Dexter. That's the first one I saw from Harlan Coben.
0: Okay. Well, I'm telling you, great author. I've always liked everything he did. Yeah. So that's what we have been watching, what we're looking forward to. We'll tell you how that goes, of course, on Monday after a long weekend of binging on all of this stuff. Guaranteed, we'll complete all of the ones we just talked about. That's what we do. But we always have a disclaimer.
11: Your results may vary.
0: Oh, yeah. News next, right now, traffic time. Devin's in the Starkey's Auto Repair Traffic Center. What do you have?
1: Well, hey there, all the little incidents and accidents that were being tended to on the roads this morning have, for the most part, been cleared out of the way or tucked over to shoulders and moved out of the main thoroughfare. So, not seeing any heavy slowing, just a little bit of crowding through Pearl City on each one eastbound from H2 to Waimalu, and then again, making your way into Middle Street and toward town. It's getting a little bit busier there, but no big delays just yet, so everything's looking all right. No problems up and over the Colt Lauer out windward. North Shore and Leeward Shore both still in fine shape, even though there is a work zone at Waimea Bay, and through Mid-Island. Everything's looking like it's moving just fine past the barracks and Wheeler. I'm Devin Hennessy with your traffic.
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0: KSSK Radio, Thursday, July 2nd, the day before the nation's 250th birthday party, and it is a birthday today for Margot Robbie. Perhaps you've heard of her.
9: Yes.
0: She's super famous. She's in all kinds of DC comic stuff as Harley, Suicide Squad, Birds of Prey, and everything. Great character. Wolf of Wall Street. It was the first time I met her, and she didn't have any clothes on at that time. And that was an interesting movie. And then she did this little thing called Barbie that you might remember.
9: That massively successful movie called Barbie?
0: Margot Robbie, she's been in so many good stuffs. Margot Robbie is 36 years old. What's going on out there? First, an unfortunate update about Venezuela. The quake, the back-to-back quakes on the 24th of June. New numbers are out. 2,300 people now confirmed dead. Yikes. 5,000 injured. The problem is they haven't had any contact with 40 or 50,000 people still missing. Poor Venezuelans still getting scammed by what's left of the corrupt Maduro socialist regime there that's been taking valuables from the rubble. Oh, yeah, they just go and collect stuff. Oh, I'll take this. Now, mix that corruption with the traditional incompetence of a regime like that, and the folks there in Venezuela are getting pretty ticked. Did you see how easy some of those buildings came down in the quake? Some of them looked like they were made of tongue depressors or something that just got stuck together. It didn't look like anything. And that is because of the horrible, crumbling infrastructure that's been, well, been a keynote of the Maduro regime and the socialist regime that preceded that. At least we are there. 1,700 Americans on the scene with help from all kinds of other countries in the area. Loads of supplies for the people of Venezuela coming in by the hour. And the first responders are doing a great job. One man has been rescued alive after being trapped for 8 days. Hernan Gil. They managed to free him last night after 100 hours. They first located him under 140 tons of rubble. And that was complex, technically difficult. And they got him out. And he survived. Somehow he survived. Wow. Way to go to all the first responders in Venezuela who are doing what they should do. Russia's getting the worst of the beef they started with Ukraine. Putin, horrible idea, dude. Horrible idea. They have gas lines in Moscow now. You can only buy 8 gallons of gas. That's not a lot. Which there's a terrible shortage, which does give an opportunity for all the black market and criminal gangs and everything. They can step in and provide the supply to fill that demand, as so often happens. The U.S. designated Trenta Arawa as a foreign terrorist organization back in 2025. It's been 18 months. Trenta Arawa, violent organization. It's a criminal cartel mafia kind of thing from South America. 350 members, however, have been charged or convicted already of violent crimes. They're just rounding them up one by one. Murderers, sex traffickers, kidnappers, weapons charges against some of these people, drug trafficking, robbery, ATM thefts, widespread financial crimes. Just bad news as we clean up the mess of our previously open border. Is everybody convinced now? Is there anyone who is not convinced about the horrors of an open border? Just asking. It's going to take a while. Oh, congratulations to the U.S. Navy. They just hit their recruiting goal for the entire year, 3 months ahead of schedule. Not bad. Yeah, they had raised their goal by 10% too, and they still exceeded it. Way to go, Navy folk. New York, and by the way, all the military is having great success right now with recruiting. New York City cops getting ready for Taylor and Travis's big wedding shenanigans at the Madison Square Garden. 100 guests at the rehearsal dinner, that's tonight, which kind of indicates that the rehearsal is there, which kind of indicates that they're going to get married there, doesn't it? So then there's the big 1,100-guest reception. That'll be tomorrow, 5:30 p.m. Taylor's celebrity friends and NFL friends are all there. NYPD is shutting down all the roads in the venue, around the venue, putting hundreds of police officers on patrol. By the way, they also have 4th of July celebrations and a World Cup game on Sunday. Speaking of World Cup, did you see it? United States moved on to the next round. That was real good. We beat Bosnia and Herzegovina. It's only one team, but it's like a weird country that got together somehow. The first time we have ever moved on from the first knockout round in 24 years. Next up, for us, Belgium, round of 16 on Monday. Less exciting and much less expensive than all of the stuff happening at Madison Square Garden, 72 million Americans are going to travel in the next couple of days. They already started, actually. It's a holiday weekend. The holiday travel sets another record. It already has. And we'll see what happens. A lot of people going places and doing things. Well, celebrate that birthday. KSSK Radio and the Dow Jones got to do that. Whoa, it's up 310 points, 52,615. Okay, Mandy, what's going on at home?
9: Well, Mike, yesterday state officials announced 14 endangered missing children were safely recovered on Oahu. The multi-agency operation known as Operation Shine the Light 7 resulted in the recovery of 14 minors between the ages of 13 and 17. The nine girls and five boys were found at various locations across Oahu. Investigations are ongoing. One suspect involved in an alleged gunpoint robbery at Mokulaia Friday night is in custody. Two men approached a 43-year-old man and unsuccessfully tried to steal his belongings before fleeing the area. The victim was left with a minor injury and declined medical treatment. Officers located one 50-year-old suspect Tuesday afternoon. Authorities are still searching for the second suspect. While schools are on summer break, the Hawaii State Department of Education has already served 145,000 free meals to students at over 70 public schools statewide. The meals are available weekdays through July 17th for all children ages 18 and younger. Meals must be eaten on campus. There will be no service tomorrow, July 3rd, due to the holiday. Finally, speaking of the holiday, lots of events are planned for 4th of July weekend. Kailua's 4th of July parade is set for 10 a.m. Saturday, with fireworks planned around 8 p.m. at Kailua Beach. The Waikiki fireworks show starts at 8:30 p.m., and Schofield Barracks and Joint Base Pearl Harbor Hickam start their fireworks show around 9 p.m. Cruises, hotels, and malls will also host various celebrations.
0: Meanwhile, we are hosting all of the Taylor and Travis news.
10: Yeah.
0: Right here on KSSK. This is a multi-day event, a spectacular festival of preparations still underway for the garden party.
10: Right.
0: There's a big box, by the way, labeled Garden Party.
10: Okay.
0: Yeah, big box just got loaded in there. I wonder if they have trees and benches and grass and stuff like that. And there was one box labeled Mirror Ball.
10: Oh.
0: We're bringing back disco right there in the reception. It looks like 100 people today for the reception, followed by a larger celebration with about 1,100 guests tomorrow at 5:30. And that's going to wreck traffic and everything in New York City, but nobody cares. Taylor and Travis rumored, of course, to be also getting married there. That would make sense if the rehearsal dinner's at Madison Square Garden.
10: Right.
0: You'd assume that the wedding will be, too. But we don't know if it's going to be in front of a lot of people or just a couple of people or what. They got engaged, when, last year? And they've been dating 3 years now.
10: Right.
0: We've been putting up with this for 3 years. It's not over yet. Mobile phones will be strictly prohibited at all the wedding festivities.
10: Of course.
0: For privacy. Privacy, very important. And security, of course. Trucks delivering supplies and a crew was spotted setting up a mauve-colored carpet at the VIP entrance. What color is mauve?
10: It's like a light purple, right?
9: Reddish purple, sure.
10: Yeah.
0: Got it. And Jimmy, my favorite, when you did, you talked about all of the prop bets.
10: Yeah.
0: How many of them are there?
10: Oh, I had 3 pages worth of prop bets.
0: My favorite was, is one of them going to get left at the altar?
9: And, you know, one of them yesterday, Jimmy, you said was, you know, how many outfit changes?
10: Yes.
9: Now that there's a disco ball involved, and I'd like to revise my guess to at least 5 outfit changes.
10: So you're taking
9: the day.
10: Over.
9: I'm going to go with over now.
10: It was 3.5 sure. Was mm-hmm. The over under.
9: Because you can't do disco without a jumpsuit in there somewhere,
10: right.
9: You know?
0: No. Or a shiny shirt from the San Francisco rag shop if you got those.
10: That would be.
0: Bell bottoms.
10: Yeah.
0: Taylor Swift and Travis, of course. Have attracted attention about their compatibility and everything. So we decided this online chatter is going nowhere. We want to go to a reputable source.
10: Yes.
0: So we found a numerologist. And the numerologist says the study of numbers can reveal personal significance and compatibility. Taylor's life path number. Do you know your life path number?
9: I did.
0: You did?
10: I don't know.
0: Oh.
10: Forgot.
0: Taylor's is 7. That indicates self-awareness and loyalty. Travis's is 6. So,
9: Six and seven.
10: Oh,
9: you just,
0: six,
10: no.
0: Seven. They'll
10: even
0: be fine.
10: Even in numerology?
0: Spirituality and family orientation for a 6. Combined with a 7, they say that's a great balance between innovation and family values. Mm. And get this. Numerologists noticed that Travis has 6 letters, Taylor has six letters.
10: And their last names, Swift, 5, Kelsey, 5.
0: Oh.
10: Huh?
0: This
9: six,
0: symbol.
9: Five.
10: Six,
9: it doesn't
10: five.
9: Quite
10: no,
9: hit.
10: It,
9: doesn't. Same.
0: It symbolizes strong familial values, though, according to the doctorate in numerology that we talked to.
10: Right.
0: And an adventurous spirit indicating compatibility and potential for a lasting union.
10: Nice.
0: Loving it.
10: And by That's the way, next hour we're going to call Miss Cleo and see what she says. about this relationship.
0: KSSK
10: Radio. But wouldn't it be the biggest troll from Travis and Taylor if all of this stuff, the buildup, we've rented Madison Square Garden for 3 days, we've got a garden party going on, and it literally is just the 4th of July barbecue and there's no wedding.
9: Yeah.
0: I love it. Yeah. Oh, we're just having fun here.
10: Yeah.
0: Pass the Budweiser. KSSK Radio. I have a feeling if the thing's costing between $10 and $20 million,
10: yeah,
0: it's probably a little more than that. We'll see. KSSK Radio. What about the weather here? We don't care about Madison Square Garden.
10: No, not at all.
0: But here, mostly sunny, a beautiful 84-degree trade wind day. Enjoy it as we approach the quarter of a millennium birthday party for the United States of America this weekend.
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0: KSSK Radio, it's Devin over there in the Starkey's Auto Repair Traffic Center. He's got a mirror ball, just like Travis and Taylor. What's going on in the traffic today?
1: Hey, good morning. Things are looking great around town. No problems to be found. We did get a report of a crash in Pearl City, though, on Kamehameha, not far from Waimano Home Road, and it doesn't look like there's any real slowing going by there, so must be off on the shoulder or in the parking lot already. And up and over the Colau, everything's full speed from the windward side around town. Just usual busyness starting to pick up on H1 eastbound from Middle Street to Punahou, but no delays to worry about just yet. Westbound still flying from Kaimuki past University. And windward everything's looking good. No problems up and over the Colau either. Still up on the North Shore, there's a work zone at Waimea Bay, but it's not going to cause too much of a delay for you or anyone else, at least not for a while. I'm Devin Hennessy with your traffic.
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3: 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It's really good. So check them out right there. They're on Nimitz Highway in Evil A, right across the street from good old Liha Bakery. KSSK Radio. It's Mike Evans time. Hey, Michael.
4: Hey, aloha. Everybody getting ready for Aloha Friday and the 4th of July weekend? I can hardly wait. Best news of the day, the week, the month, maybe the year. Lionel Richie, after falling ill during a recent concert and was rushed to a hospital, Lionel Richie is okay, back on tour. And by the way, Lionel Richie, one of the nicest guys in Hollywood. And this will be my last pre-Taylor Travis wedding nugget. The official menu is lobster, french fries, and Krispy Kreme donuts. I kid you not. Drinks will include champagne, beer, and Dr. Pepper, and sparkling water. There you go. You think celebrities are always happy to do their job? I mean, it's just acting. It's just acting, for God's sakes.

You would think they'd be thrilled to do it. Well, that is not always the case. In fact, sometimes celebrities actually have to be forced to do their movies. Here's a couple of examples for you. Channing Tatum thought the G.I. Joe script was terrible, refused to do it, but the studio offered him more money and then more money and then more money. Finally, he agreed, and it was very successful. There was even a sequel. In 1996, Ed Norton got the script for Primal Fear and had second thoughts, saying it was too violent. Thought it would be a stiff at the box office. Finally, he agreed to do it. And good thing, he was nominated for a Golden Globe and Academy Award Best Supporting Actor for Primal Fear. How about Natalie Portman? Natalie Portman had an ironclad multi-movie contract with Paramount Pictures. When she learned that her next movie would be Thor, she flat out refused. Tried to get out of it. Even got a lawyer. She lost that fight. She did Thor, and as you know, there was a sequel. Another actress with an ironclad multi-movie contract, Emily Blunt, and she balked when she was told that her next movie would be, are you ready? Devil Wears Prada. But she had no choice. She had to do it, but she was against it. And you know the rest of the story about Devil Wears Prada. One more, Keanu Reeves. But by the way, one of the nicest guys in Hollywood. He turned down The Matrix. And Warner Brothers talked to several other actors, but nobody wanted to do it. Finally, at the last minute, Keanu agreed to do it. And as you know, ka-ching. Hey, Saturday is the 4th of July, so that makes this Aloha Friday a holiday. I say take it off. I'm going to. I'll talk to you on Monday. Have a great holiday. Be safe. Mike Evans. Aloha. Hui ho. Mahalo. Nui loa. See ya.

0: Such a good song. KSSK Radio, I'm Michael W. Perry. What do you say Mandy tells you what to expect in the weather this wonderful day?
1: Mostly sunny skies today with a high of 84. Trades 10 to 15, gusts up to 22. Tonight, mostly cloudy, steady trades and a low of 75.
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0: 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Okay, is there any traffic or is everybody gone somewhere already? What's going on?
4: Looks like a few folks have made it toward town and it's getting a little bit busier on H1 in both directions as you approach Punch Bowl from the leeward shore. It's really not going to slow down for you at all. Just a little crowded through Pearl City before, but that's starting to disperse. And now the only slowing is going to hit you right as you pass Nimitz and make your way into the Middle Street Merge. A little slow on that off-ramp to Nimitz as well into Kalihi Kai. 18A is a little bit jammed up. It's going to stay crowded till you get past the Poly if you're staying on H1. Moana Lua seeing a little bit of slowing coming through Fort Shafter approaching the Middle Street Merge as well. And westbound through Kaimuki, that busyness is starting to pick up just a little bit. It's going to take about an extra 5, maybe 10 minutes to make it from Kaimuki past University. I'm Devin Hennessy with your traffic.
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0: KSSK Radio, it's Thursday, it's July 2nd, the day before America's 250th birthday. And it's a birthday today for Lindsay Lohan. She's not 250 years old.
1: No, I don't expect that she would be. How old is Lindsay?
0: Well, the mean girl is 40 and no longer mean, we understand. She just reached 40 and mellowed out. No more Freaky Fridays, no more parent traps, no more mean girls. She's an adult now. We'll see about that. Okay, I've always liked her, by the way. I always thought she was a good actress. What do you have for us in the world at 7:32?
1: Well, Mike, the latest round of talks between the U.S. and Iran have ended with no major developments. Officials in Qatar claim there was positive progress in the talks that wrapped up in Doha yesterday. The next meeting will take place after the funeral for Iran's late Supreme Leader Ayatollah Khamenei, who is due to be buried next week. Search and rescue teams are still at work in Venezuela, where last week's earthquakes killed more than 2,000 people. The quakes toppled entire condominiums in the heavily populated northern part of the country. Officials say the death toll has risen to over 2,300, and over 6,000 have been pulled from the debris.
0: That is really a dense city, by the way, Caracas and the surrounding area there. And the crumbling infrastructure has been going on for decades and decades under Maduro and Hugo Chavez before him. They haven't done anything. They haven't done a thing with any of the infrastructure or anything. And you could see, have you seen some of the videos with the buildings going down?
1: It's like sandcastles. It just came down.
0: It looks like they're dust down there now. Just unbelievable. Obviously not built for anything like a 7.5 earthquake. What else?
1: Well, President Trump says oil costs are dropping, but gas prices aren't falling fast enough ahead of the holiday weekend. In a post on Truth Social, Trump also claimed the so-called Freedom Fuel Network is expected to help lower gas prices at 25 stations in the Philadelphia area. He says gas prices will return to record lows seen prior to the conflict with Iran. The 4th of July holiday is expected to see more than 72 million Americans travel. That's according to AAA, which says most travelers will hit the road as more than 61 million are projected to drive to their destinations. Air travel remains steady while cruising and other modes of transportation have seen its strongest growth. Finally, the couple who scaled the Empire State Building yesterday has been granted supervised release after appearing in court today. Yvonne Birkis and Angela Nicolau were arrested and charged with misdemeanor and felony charges following their ascent up the New York City landmark. Once at the top, the Russian natives unfurled a banner that had a message of peace and love before getting engaged and climbing back down. KSSK News Time. It's 7:34. We got to check out what's happening on Wall Street. It's been a green day so far.
0: It sure has and still is. Dow Jones is up 226 points at the moment, 52,532. It's sort of been holding in the 200 or 300 up range all morning long. S&P and the NASDAQ both down a little bit. All right, what's going on here?
1: Well, Mike, a civil complaint alleging mishandling of campaign funds has been filed against Sylvia Luke and her 2022 campaign for lieutenant governor. The suit from the State Campaign Spending Commission also alleges multiple counts of false reports by friends of Sylvia Luke and recommends about $28,000 in fines. The commission is scheduled to take the matter up next Wednesday. A new program was launched this week to fast-track eligible building permit applications using artificial intelligence. The Honolulu Department of Planning and Permitting says the AI screening platform CivCheck offers quicker, more efficient permitting. Complete submissions will be prioritized. The platform is currently only available for residential projects. An 18-year-old motorcyclist is dead after a crash in Kapolei on Tuesday night. Just before 11 p.m., the teen was heading eastbound on the Kalailoa Boulevard off-ramp at a high rate of speed when he lost control, hit a concrete barrier, and was ejected onto the roadway. He was taken to a hospital in serious condition but later died from his injuries. WIC recipients will soon be able to stretch their grocery dollars further at an Oahu farmer's market. Makeke Farmer's Market is the first to allow eligible WIC participants to receive up to 15% more for qualifying purchases of locally grown produce and poi. The markets operate Fridays at Waianae Coast Comprehensive Health Center and Saturdays at Waianae Mall. Finally, Shake Shack is coming to Hawaii. The state's first location will debut in the Macy's wing at Ala Moana Center in the former Sugar Factory spot across Mai Tai Bar. The burger joint was announced as new tenants along with several other stores like BB Wellness, Miniso, and Studs. Shake Shack plans to open sometime next year.
0: Ooh.
1: KSSK News Time, it's 7:37. I've never been. I've heard good.
6: Oh, yeah, they have in Vegas.
1: My brother has gone there, but he said he's not going to go to the Ala Moana one till at least 2030 when the line dies down. So I don't disagree with him there.
0: Good comment. Yeah. What about you, Jimmy? Did you visit a Shake Shack ever?
6: Oh, yeah. I've been several times. I've been in L.A. and Vegas.
0: Are they worth talking about?
6: Oh, yeah. It's good. Oh,
1: so this is exciting news.
6: It's
1: then.
6: Pretty good.
1: Okay,
0: then. All right. Coming next year sometime?
1: Yeah, 2027.
0: All right, there's this wedding going on this weekend, and we're trying to provide you all the possible information, but there isn't any. We do know that it's going to cost, this whole festival here is going to cost between 10 and 20 million bucks.
6: Oh, my.
0: Well, it cost $3 million just to rent Madison Square Garden without anything in it. Okay, just the venue is right. $3 million bucks. And the security costs, about $250,000 to $500,000 alone, plus New York Police Department deploying about 120 people at least with hourly rates around $80, something like that.
6: Woo.
0: The New York State Legislature actually considered allocating an additional $250,000 for wedding-related security in the state budget.
6: Hmm.
0: Taxpayer money before someone caught a clue.
6: Right. And it probably went down something like this. Point of order, please. Yes, I recognize the senator over here. Oh, hell no.
1: Yeah.
6: Thank you. All right.
0: Exactly.
1: And can we please identify said senator, council person, whomever decided to propose this in the first place? You got some explaining to do.
0: Taxpayers. Shame. Taxpayers, yeah, no. It's going to be $1 million a night to rent Madison Square Garden for 3 days. So there you go. That's a big expense. Secrecy and privacy, though, are the keys. Not only does every guest, every person working there, everybody who is in the venue have to sign a confidentiality agreement, mm-hmm. a non-disclosure agreement, and we're talking 1,100 guests. They'll take their phones when they get in there, and they are even issuing uniquely watermarked invitations to the guests so that even the invitations can't leak. It's got a watermark, a hidden watermark with the guest's first and last name repeated through the card, allowing the couple's team to trace any leaked invitations. You buy them on eBay, you're in trouble.
1: You know, nothing says secrecy and privacy like Madison Square Garden.
0: Exactly.
1: Come on. Yeah.
0: Here's my theory. Obviously, they have taken secrecy. By the way, the wedding is rumored to actually include a replica castle built inside of Madison Square Garden. She wants the whole princess thing, I guess. Yeah. Is that what's going on? This is all rumor. Nobody knows anything.
6: Oh, Travis, okay. Travis, wherefore art thou, Travis?
0: That's a good... He's over... There, he's climbing the castle walls right now. Yeah. Look, I think what they're doing is they're going to film this and make a special out of it.
6: Ooh.
0: Because no one's going to know anything, and it's going to be the most... Boy, have you heard anything? Was anybody talking? No. I talked to a famous celebrity. They won't tell me.
6: And I guarantee you that all of the streaming networks would have a serious bidding war to get the rights to that.
0: I remember actually discussing this and thinking this was a good thing, or was Travis, or were they already thinking of it?
6: Mm.
1: You know, for the fans who really love her, and maybe both of them, and are dripping on every detail being released, I understand the excitement. But if you're one of those that cares not, and you're going to be stuck in the traffic that this is going to generate, I would be so outraged.
6: Yes.
0: And remember, they still have a big fireworks show for the 250th anniversary, mm-hmm. and there's a World Cup thing on Sunday.
6: Right.
0: Oh, good. Okay. What about the weather today here? Perfect. Don't go to Manhattan this weekend.
1: No.
0: Stay here.
1: Uh-huh.
0: Beautiful sunny weather. 84 degrees for a high today. Plenty of trade winds to cool you down. And that is it.
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0: KSSK Radio, here we go. It's Devin. He's in the Starkey's Auto Repair Traffic Center dealing with how much traffic anyway?
1: Good morning. If you're looking for a couple spots to drive low and slow on the way to town, I got a couple for you on H1 from Kaimuki to University. Everything's slowing down there, maybe 15 to 20 minutes as usual to get past or toward Punchbowl, and then heading eastbound through the Middle Street Merge, starting to get a little bit jammed up there, but not more than 5, maybe 10 minutes to get all the way to the Poly added to your usual traffic time. Coming from the airport, I'd say maybe 20 minutes right now. The Poly townbound getting a little bit busier going past Punchbowl, but no big backups there, and everything out windward's looking pretty good. A little slowing southbound coming away from Kahului right now into Ahuimanu on Kahikili. And that's about it. I'm Devin Hennessy with your traffic.
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0: It's Moose and Jimmy Sports Headlines. Well,
3: yes,
0: that was something. The U.S. is moving on to the next round of the World Cup. I didn't think I would watch any, but I did. The Stars and Stripes just shut out Bosnia, who has to crawl back home now. The score was 2-0.
3: They have to crawl back to Bosnia and Herzegovina.
0: Both. So, imagine having to go to two places to do. Another trio of favorites advanced to the World Cup round of 16 knockout stage. England beat the Congo. Belgium scored twice in the dying minutes of regulation, converted a penalty in extra time, and stunned Senegal. That wasn't supposed to happen.
3: Senegal is stunned.
0: They are. The nightcap was us.
3: And by the way, we got to mention the red card, right?
0: Oh yeah, the bogus red card.
3: Fowler and Balogun. I mean, you know, so much talk about this red card that was not deserved, and the issue with it. Not only did we have to play down a man for a half an hour in yesterday's game, which put that game at risk.
0: Yeah.
3: But we also lose him, and he's our top goal scorer right now. We lose him for the next game against Belgium in Seattle.
0: Jeez.
3: Yeah.
0: Okay. And by the way, that one guy, there was some move in a last-minute pass to us, and the guy took a kick. He wasn't in balance or anything. He took a kick, and it just nicked
3: the top of the goal.
0: The top rail there, whatever you call that thing. Oh, so sad. Anyway, it could have been more, but wasn't. Didn't need it. The action continued at Wimbledon. We got Jannik Sinner with a straight set victory. Same with Djokovic. And two other Americans did advance, one didn't. Women's singles. We got, let's see, who's moving on to the third round? Aryna Sabalenka, Jessica Pegula, Coco Gauff, Naomi Osaka. Good.
3: Wow, nice.
0: Brian Campbell hoping to defend his title at the Deere Classic. The John Deere Classic is in Illinois at the TPC Deer Run.
3: Yep.
0: And this 33-year-old dude wants to win again.
3: That's a great tournament, by the way.
0: It is?
3: Yeah. I love that course. It's right there on the border of Illinois and Iowa, that Quad Cities area. Great, great golf over there.
0: Baseball. Giants win. Mm-hmm. They beat the Diamondbacks. And the Athletics destroyed the Dodgers 7-1.
3: I mean, the Dodgers had beaten them up the last couple of games.
0: True.
3: And by the way, the Dodgers play today, 4:10 our time, on our sister station, Fox Sports 990, against the Padres. The Padres are coming off a 23-3 loss yesterday to the Cubs. That is not a mistake. I thought it was.
0: Yeah.
3: I'm a Cubs fan. You know that. So yeah. I get the alerts on ESPN for Cubs scores. And it came across yesterday. I was like, 23? I had to look it up. I was like, is this real? It is. The Cubs scored 23 on the Padres yesterday.
0: Okay. That's amazing. Mm. Oh, we had another thing happen that was spectacular yesterday. Third baseman for Tampa Bay, the Rays, Junior Caminero. Mm-hmm. His home run streak is in the record books.
3: Wow.
0: He became the youngest player at age 22, the youngest player since 1900.
3: Whoa.
0: To have a homer in 6 straight games.
3: 1900?
0: 126 years ago. Caminero broke the mark set by K. Ken Griffey Jr., who was 23 when he went deep.
3: And back in 1900, it was somebody like Seamus McFly.
0: Probably Seamus McFly. Terry's got more.
3: All right, one story to talk about here locally, but it's a huge deal. Now, remember the Sony Open? We lost that. And we were sad, not only for the golf, but for the money that it brings. Well, they're bringing something to replace it. It is the PGA Tour Champions Sony Championship Hawaii. It'll remain at Wailea Country Club. It'll be the same time frame. It's going to be January 11th through January 16th. $3 million purse. The only difference is here, the field is only 78 and there's no cut. It's three rounds with no cut. But you're talking 78 guys that you're going to know most of their names. And there are going to be several, I mean, probably at least a dozen guys in the field that are past Sony Open champion winners, right? So this is going to be a good one. I'm happy for this. And again, if you know golf, you'll know these names. The Champions Tour is the 50 and over. So, you know, you're talking the Ernie Els's. Tiger Woods now is eligible for the Champions Tour. Anybody over 50, right? Freddie Couples. I mean, all these names that you're familiar with.
0: Yeah.
3: They'll be eligible to come down to this, and it'll be the opening of the season for the Champions Tour. It's a new event. And we're looking forward to it. And thank you, Sony, for being involved again. So, again, you January 11th. Yeah.
0: What do you think about Tiger saying, okay, I'm not going to play at the PGA level ever again. I'm too hurt. I just can't do that anymore. But I could do the Champions Tour.
3: Yeah.
0: He might like that.
3: He probably would. He could probably dominate.
0: And we will. Could be. And we'll see. That means we'd see him in Honolulu, maybe.
3: Possibly. Yeah.
0: What else you got?
3: That's it.
0: It's
3: all brought to you by our good friends at the City and County of Honolulu's six municipal golf courses. Speaking of golfing, get out and play today. It's the summer of golf. And remember, parents, take your kids with you. 16 and under, they play for free with a paid adult. So have some fun out there with the kids on the golf course. Go to teatimes.honolulu.gov.
0: In the meantime, just go with what GQ tells you. He's got Moose's mid-morning surf. What's up?
4: We've got waves. Good Thursday morning, Michael. Yep, we're looking at a flat to one, occasional two for Makaha. In town, it's 1 to 2, 2.5, waves to chest high, and a diamond head as well. It's ruffled by the trades. Sandy's and Makapu'u top the list up to 3 feet, and of course, it's ruffled. And we've got the North Shore is pretty much flat to one, occasional plus. We've got small craft advisories, Maui to Big Island. Trades are going to stick like this through Monday, and fresh pace trades. The low tide's at 10:30 this morning at 0.1. Big high tide at 6 o'clock tonight at 2 feet. Got a big swell filling in on the 4th of July, peaking Sunday at double overhead, 6 feet. Yep, advisory levels. 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
0: Okay. Enough of this Taylor and Travis stuff. We've got ourselves a Journey concert. You know, they added a second show. Overwhelming demand. The first show just went like that. And so, they added a second show September 6th at Blaisdell Arena. Would you like to go? Got some tickets right here. Tickets are available while they last at Ticketmaster.com. But I just happened to have two here that Rick Bartolini sent over so we could give them to you. Caller number 5. Oh, this is going to be so good. Caller number 5, you got those tickets. You can see Journey's second show. Go for it.

0: Journey coming to town. Two shows now because we love Journey and have for like decades. Tickets available while they last for the second show, Ticketmaster.com. In the meantime, Tara Nakamura doesn't need to go to Ticketmaster.com. She lives in Eva Beach and she's going to make the drive in on September 6th and see Journey. She won them. Congratulations, Tara Nakamura. We appreciate that. She loves the spam song and she loves Journey. So that's going to be a win for her. Maybe they'll sing the spam song. I mean, who knows? KSSK Radio, 8 o'clock, news time next.
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2: 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Malik Tillman drilling a free kick in the 82nd minute to put the match away.
3: 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Malik Tillman! 2-0 United States!
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0: KSSK Radio, and here we go. It is traffic time. That means Devin is in the Starkey's Auto Repair Traffic Center. What's up?
4: Hey, good morning. Things are looking okay around town, but let me flag a couple of slow spots for you. Eastbound on H1, the Middle Street Merge, a little crowded, and it's going to be backing up a little bit, going past Punchbowl, making your way toward Punahou. Same thing westbound, slow from Kaimuki to Punahou. That'll take about 15, maybe 20 minutes. No issues over the Ko'olau, though. Everything's full speed in both directions. Not looking too bad on the poly going past Punchbowl, either. The Malcolm Arch from Kailua up through Castle Junction and beyond is all in good shape, as is everything on Kahikili. Up on the North Shore, work zone at Waimea Bay is not slowing you down much at all, but there is only one lane open while they're working on that slope stabilization there. Meanwhile, Mid-Island up down H2, that's all full speed for you, as is the Leeward Shore. No problems on Farrington that I can see. I'm Devin Hennessy with your traffic.
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0: KSSK Radio, hey, welcome. It is Thursday, July 2nd, the day before America's 250th birthday party. You know what? Countries like ours do not last 250 years for the greatest experiment ever with a government on Earth. And that is pretty darn amazing. We've got two birthdays for you. Mandy, you'll know both of them.
10: Okay.
0: Very different in what they're famous for. Jerry Hall.
10: I know her as Mick Jagger's ex-wife.
0: Right.
10: Right?
0: She's currently married to another gazillionaire, Rupert Murdoch, the media mogul.
10: Ah, I didn't know that. I knew Jerry. She did a reality show in like the late 1900s, was what the kids are calling it now, where she was like dating young guys, like a bunch of young men were trying to court her.
0: Yeah, no. Mick Jagger, Rupert Murdoch, they're all up there. And now Jerry's getting there. She's 70.
10: Okay.
0: Also, the former First Lady of the Philippines, Imelda Marcos, is 97 years old today.
10: There's a great documentary on her on Showtime called Kingmaker.
0: Really?
10: Very fascinating stuff.
0: What a family. Good heavens. All right, let's find out from Andy what's going on out there.
10: Thank you, Mike. Ukrainian President Volodymyr Zelensky is asking for air defenses like Patriot missiles after Russian attacks killed at least 18 earlier today. The massive wave of drone and missile attacks lasted for nearly 11 hours, targeting the capital, Kyiv, and several other regions across the country. A federal judge is blocking the U.S. Postal Service from carrying out President Trump's order to restrict mail-in ballots. Earlier this year, Trump signed an executive order restricting mail-in ballots ahead of the midterm elections. The Washington, D.C. judge ruled yesterday the order could not be carried out in any state.
0: That was, of course, only for states. The Postmaster General actually did this, obviously at the direction of the president. But if you are a sanctuary state, they will not deliver mail-in ballots. Simple as that. I don't know if that one's going to pass. It'll be appealed, obviously, but I'm not sure exactly what will happen or if they'll have to recraft that somehow. But sanctuary states are going to find themselves minus a whole bunch of nice little perks at some point, and that would have been the first of it. What else?
10: Well, today's jobs report is showing less jobs were added last month than expected. The Labor Department says employers added just 57,000 jobs in June, far fewer than the 115,000 economists were predicting. There were also signs that if you have a job, you're more likely to keep it than you may have been a few months ago. Finally, Sony will stop making physical discs for PlayStation consoles starting January 2028. After that, all new games will only be available in digital format. KSSK News Time, it's 8:06.
0: Would you like to know anything?
10: Are we still in the green?
0: Yes.
10: Okay.
0: As a matter of fact. We are. The S&P and the NASDAQ are not, but the Dow is, and it's up 200 points right now at 52,504. We'll keep watching that, obviously. We have a full report in about 40 minutes. What is happening at home?
10: Well, Mike, yesterday, state officials announced 14 endangered missing children were safely recovered on Oahu. The multi-agency operation known as Operation Shine the Light 7 resulted in the recovery of 14 minors between the ages of 13 and 17. The 9 girls and 5 boys were found at various locations across Oahu. Investigations are ongoing. One suspect involved in an alleged gunpoint robbery at Mokulea Friday night is in custody. Two men approached a 43-year-old man and unsuccessfully tried to steal his belongings before fleeing the area. The victim was left with a minor injury and declined medical treatment. Officers located one 50-year-old suspect Tuesday afternoon. Authorities are still searching for the second suspect. While schools are on summer break, the Hawaii State Department of Education has already served 145,000 free meals to students at over 70 public schools statewide. The meals are available weekdays through July 17th for all children ages 18 and younger. Meals must be eaten on campus. There will be no service tomorrow, July 3rd, due to the holiday. Finally, 7-Eleven Hawaii is celebrating 48 years in the islands with special deals. Now through July 11th, dollar deals are available at all 67 stores. Plus, customers can get a free Slurpee from 11 a.m. to 7 p.m. on 7-Eleven Day with no purchase required. Customers who do make a purchase that day will also receive a limited edition tote bag designed by local artist Jack Soren. KSSK News Time, it's 8:08.
0: So, we have all of the inside scoop about Taylor and Travis and the wedding. We don't. It's just online chatter and rumors and everything. Yeah. Nobody is saying nothing because everybody had to sign non-disclosure agreements. And when they actually get on the premises, and this goes for the workers there, for everyone involved with anything about this, there is a non-disclosure agreement, and when you show up on scene, you got to take your phone out.
11: Wow.
0: And give it to them. Stevie Nicks is expected to attend and perform, maybe.
11: Mm-hmm.
0: Tim McGraw is allegedly on the set list, but who has seen the set list and who would absolutely screw themselves over by disclosing something that they knew?
11: Right.
0: Sir Paul McCartney could be a surprise guest, according to some people. This tomorrow is going to be the Coachella of weddings. It really is.
11: You know, having Stevie Nicks, though, that's another major troll for Taylor.
0: Really?
11: Well, because for years there's been the memes, you know, about how, oh, it's so cute that Taylor writes about her ex-boyfriend. Stevie Nicks wrote songs about her ex-boyfriend that her ex-boyfriend had to sing and play guitar for.
10: Stevie's the OG with that.
11: That's right.
0: Uh-huh. Well, we'll see, I guess, won't we? Be 100 guests tonight and 1,100 guests tomorrow at 5:30. Now, tonight is the rehearsal dinner. They have said that. So unless they book the 747 to take everybody, and which would be a logistic nightmare, somewhere else, the wedding is going to be there, maybe inside the castle. I don't know.
11: I did see a report where one celebrity said that they all were flying on a jumbo jet to New York.
0: Okay.
11: So they did get a jet, apparently.
0: Okay, it just seems like
11: that's why your wedding costs $10 to $20 million.
10: Yeah, there you go.
0: Yes, so Blake Lively will be there, as we understand. And you thought the mess with Just Unbound Dope Baldoni was over, didn't you?
10: I had hoped.
0: Not.
10: No.
0: Blake Lively, she will not let this go. Follow Elsa's advice from Frozen. Let it go, for heaven's sakes. She is now suing. There's a settlement. Take the win. There's a settlement. She's suing Justin Baldoni for $8 million legal fees. Court documents claim that he and his studio, quote, used aggressive litigation tactics to drain her resources, unquote. This has been going on 2 years.
11: I mean, it is $8 million, though.
0: $8 million. Now, and that's what it cost her.
10: Now, won't it cost more legal fees to pursue
0: the
10: legal?
0: Yeah, the only people that went out in this thing. I'm telling you, the lawyers are making bank.
10: They
0: on
10: love
0: this.
10: It. They said, "Let's keep it going. Let's just keep going."
0: For his part, Justin is not blameless here. He is Justin Baldoni filed lawsuits against Blake Lively and Ryan Reynolds. And the New York Times, all of them got dismissed. But she is just like a dog with a bone. She's not going to...
11: I don't know. It's $8 million, though.
10: Well, she said his aggressive tactics, but she filed first, right? So he responded to her aggressive tactics with aggressive... And that's what happens.
0: Counter tactics.
10: Yeah.
0: Yes.
10: That's what, for sure, what for happens. Sure.
0: Maybe we should put them on a 747.
11: Or maybe we should all become attorneys.
0: Really?
11: Right?
0: Because these guys are going to make tons of money. All right. So what about that weather today? You don't need to go to Manhattan to enjoy the weekend. We got it for you here. Mostly sunny, a beautiful 84-degree trade wind day today. The humidity is under 70%, which for us is very good. To the moment, that's it.
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4: Hey, good morning. I hope your day is going as well as traffic is so far. Right now, just a little pocket of slowing on H1 westbound from Kaimokidi University and eastbound through the Middle Street Merge. The very lightest form of your usual morning flow there heading toward town. Everything up and over the Ko'olau's looking great back and forth from the windward side. And the Malka March from Kailua or Kaneohe up and over the Ko'olau's looking good as well. No issues up on the North Shore. Other than that, little work zone there at Waimea Bay and through Mid-Island. Up and down H2 or Kunia. It's all looking good for you. No slowing there or on the Leeward Shore. Farrington's in great shape. I'm Devin Hennessy with your traffic.
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0: I am now going to talk about your sewer. See, that's why the city department of...

0: That's Olivia Dean. What a great song. To fall in love with me, so easy. KSSK, what's not going to be easy is for us to get off of burning oil for electricity and getting on to natural gas, because now UHERO, that is the economic economic thing that tells us, you know, what are the economics of everything. Now they have come out, or it seems like they have come out, and said, no, not natural gas. I have to get this straightened out, so I'm going to talk to somebody who knows all about this. He's Clint Churchill. He's the president of the Practical Policy Institute of Hawaii, and we need something practical here, Clint. Can you clear this up for us?
1: Well, a report came out from UHERO earlier in the week about potential savings by going, in effect, 90% solar all of our power on Oahu. They're saying don't because we have a law to get to 100% renewable. Don't replace the power plant with natural gas. Go all in on solar. And it's the report released has a letterhead of UHERO, but when you see the first page, it's not really a UHERO position. It's not their official position. It's the opinion of two professors and one graduate student.
0: Wait a minute, but UHERO is going to get blamed for it, because, I mean, we've been talking about this. Solar cannot be the answer for a variety of reasons. Okay, let's break this down. They say go solar, don't go natural gas. What's wrong with solar?
1: There's nothing wrong with solar, and we encourage that for rooftops. We encourage that for parking lot. Encourage solar for already urbanized area.
0: Uh-huh.
1: But the report comes up with 31,500 acres if we go with this all solar future. 31,500 acres is the equivalent of a 3.3-mile wide swath for 15 miles all the way from Waipahu to Haleiwa. It's simply not prudent. The report doesn't address prudence at all. It identifies pieces of land here, there, and everywhere on Oahu, and it's not feasible, it's not practical, most of all, it's not prudent.
0: Besides the land, which obviously could be used for other things that we need, like housing or something like that, that is too much land for too small of an island. What about the money part?
1: The big issue in the money part is the cost to make solar reliable. People don't pause and think about that. When HECO puts out a RFP for solar, they require only 4 hours of storage. Well, 4 hours, the majority of electricity we use is from 5 p.m. To 7 a.m.
0: Yeah.
1: 4 hours barely gets us into one night. Well, what about the next overcast day where you can't recharge the battery?
0: Oh.
1: So the problem, there is one utility battery farm out at Kapolei, cost $220 million fine, but that only stores 565 megawatt hours. That's only 3% of a day's usage. So how many of those will it take just to get 60% of a day's overall demand on Oahu? It's going to take 20 of those.
0: Well, how come they didn't know this?
1: $4 billion. The cost to make utility solar farms reliable to get electricity as we expect, 99% plus reliable,

0: is going to be probably two, if not three times more than the infrastructure for LNG.
1: Why? Jeez. Okay, wait a minute. So why did UHERO put their name on this? We've trusted them over the years. They usually come out with some stuff that makes sense. This doesn't make any sense.
0: Yeah, but they're a respected entity, I think, in the community. We always look to them. How and why they would allow a paper of this poor quality and put their logo on it, and it's reported, Civil Beat Report calls it a UH report.
1: Oh, geez.
0: So that's what happens with these things. And already they've it's been pointed out to them a glaring error in the assumption that they made as to the cost of utility solar. They called it Stage 3, but they used Stage 1 numbers from, you know, 5-7 years ago at 10 cents a kilowatt hour. In the most recent quote, project up in Kunia, Tehiko, was 23 cents a kilowatt hour.
1: So
0: the glaring error in this report is that to try to make solar look utility solar farms look good relative to LNG, is that they've understated the basic cost of power providers' cost per kilowatt hour.
1: I just don't understand how this snuck past the folks over at UHERO, that they, because they have some really, really good economists over there who somehow didn't read this or didn't.
0: I don't either, Mike. And the even on the front page, it's disclaimed. This report has not undergone formal academic peer review.
1: Oh, geez.
0: So, your listeners should judge for themselves as to the credibility of this report.
1: The problem is always the headline is the thing that creates all the attention, and then all of the corrections to that headline and the disclaimers and everything get buried in the future, and nobody ever sees those. This is unfortunate. Exactly. In any event, thank you for clearing that one up. I was worried about that just because UHERO was in there and they were saying stuff that I knew to be wrong. And it's not them at all. It's a couple of professors and whatever. And a grad student? Great. Practical Policy Institute of Hawaii. You can look them up. The president is Clint Churchill. And I'm proud to be an advisor myself for the Practical Policy Institute of Hawaii. Got a lot of good people on there trying to be practical for policy. Thanks, Clint. Appreciate it.
0: Thanks, Mike. Let me just comment, practicalpolicy.org, and you'll see a lot of information, factual information, rather than some of this conjecture based on models and the like.
1: Sounds good. We'll look you up. KSSK Radio, it's 828.
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1: 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What do you see out there?
9: Well, the great morning just keeps getting better traffic-wise. Right now, just a tiny little pocket of slowing getting through the Middle Street Merge. It's almost gone. It's dispersing very quickly. And then westbound, crossing YLI toward University, coming out of Kaimuki. It's going to slow down for you just for a minute or two. But otherwise, everything's looking good all over the place. No problems up and over the Colt Lauer out windward. Up on the North Shore, there is a work zone at Waimea Bay. It's not going to slow you down much, but you're going to have to wait your turn to get through that one lane there. Through Mid Island and up and down H2, it's all looking good. Same thing with Kunia and Kamehameha. And out on the Leeward Shore, Farrington's running fine, full speed in both directions. Enjoy the day and the weekend for that matter. I'm Devin Hennessy with your traffic.
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16: Mostly sunny skies today with a high of 84. Trades 10 to 15, gusts up to 22. Tonight, mostly cloudy, steady trades and a low of 75.
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1: KSSK Radio, I'm Michael W. Perry. Thank you for listening today, and I hope you have a great 4th of July weekend. 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

0: KSSK Radio, Brian Adams. Summer of 69 actually did not come out in the summer of 69. As a matter of fact, Brian Adams was 9 years old in the summer of 69. So, had Clint Churchill on talking about from the Practical Policy Institute of Hawaii, talking about this thing that came out from UHERO. It's so disappointing. I've always trusted anything that UHERO does. It's UH, Economic Research Organization. And they do good work. Paul Brubaker used to be there for a long time, and it's just got a great bunch of people. They put out something, though, about what the governor wants to do as a practical solution to bring your energy bill down. We have to replace these plants that we have, the electric plants, generating electricity that are run on oil. We're the only state, right, that still heavily depends on oil for electricity, and not just any oil. It's the most expensive one you can get. So the governor said, let's go with natural gas. Now that's something on this program we have been talking about for years, right? Natural gas burns cleaner, costs less, and can provide a consistent energy when we need it most, when the sun isn't shining and the wind isn't blowing, like during Kona lows. Yeah, I'm telling you, reading this thing, you just wonder, what are they thinking? It's just, no, we're not going to use 31,000 precious acres of Oahu for solar farms. Not going to happen. If you want the real scoop, you can go to the Practical Policy Institute. 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And if you're looking for the real scoop, the actual facts, that is where to get them. KSSK Radio, and here we go. Here's where you get all of the sound of money stuff. Government's job reports came out today, a day earlier than normal because of the holiday. Not very good. 57,000. That is worse than anybody expected. The May report was outstanding. So does this balance that out? I don't know. I don't know how it goes. You just have to look at like 6 months at a time. A rolling 6 month average gives you a pretty good idea of what's going on. But month by month, it's all over the place. The Federal Reserve Chairman says inflation risks have declined. Why? Because power is being generated now because oil is moving through the Straits of Hormuz. The pause in the Iran skirmish, with every now and then a little skirmish breaks out. But it is definitely going the right direction. Oil is down to $68 a barrel. Gold's at $41.48. The yen's 161. 10-year bond rate, 4.48. Bitcoin, 61,000. And the Dow has been nicely up all morning. It's still up 374 points. While the S&P and the NASDAQ are both down a little bit. So, whatever. Anyway, the Dow is at 52,680. We'll keep bringing these numbers to you next time at 9.
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0: KSSK Radio, I told you we got Joe Coy tickets. We got Joe Coy tickets. And you're saying, but... his first show sold out fast, so they added another one at Blaisdell Saturday, November 28th. So he'll be the 27th and 28th. How would you like to go to that show on the 28th? This is your chance to see one of today's biggest stand-up comedians with all new stories, big laughs. Joe Coy coming to town. You can grab your tickets now at joecoy, K-O-Y, dot K-O-Y. .com, joecoy.com, not coy like the fish. But this is going to be so good. The guy is amazing. He sold out his first show. He's got a second show, and you've got tickets. Take caller number 5 right now. Our number is 296-9292. That's all you have to remember. just somehow be caller number 6. Easiest thing in the world. Good luck.
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0: We got a winner. Yeah, Joe Coy sold out his first show at Blaisdell. That'll be November 27th. So they added a second one, Saturday, November 28th. Your chance to see one of the great comedians in the state of Hawaii. Grab your tickets now, joecoy.com. Gary doesn't have to do that. Gary Matsumura, out there from Eva Beach, is going to make the drive in on the 28th for free because he was listening to his favorite radio station. Way to go, Gary Matsumura. Coming up next, we tell you what we have been watching and a little recap of that and what we're looking forward to watching. Coming up next.
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0: KSSK Radio, as you know, on Mondays we tell you what we've been watching and streaming and possibly even going to the movies occasionally. And then later in the week, today, for example, we tell you what we're looking forward to in addition to all that stuff. So let's start with Mandy, ladies first. What did you watch? Recap and then tell us what you're looking forward to.
20: Okay, last week I did finish a documentary I had started the previous week. I had to take a little break. It was a rough one. It's called Maternal Instinct.
23: Yeah.
20: A true crime documentary exploring a woman named Taylor Parker's fake pregnancy. And the lengths she went through to cover up her web of lies. She took it so far. You can't even comprehend that somebody would ever take it this far.
23: And it's web is an understatement.
20: Yes, it was a castle of lies.
23: Yes.
20: How else? Yes, yeah. There was just so much going on. And it's really interesting to watch this new era of documentaries because you get home video, social media posts, there's police body cam from the day of the crime, the interrogations, the lead up to the trial. It's all there, and it's on Netflix. That one is called Maternal Instinct. I got to shout out House of the Dragon for all of my Game of Thrones fans that have been watching.
23: She loves her dragons.
20: I definitely do. Only two episodes have been released so far for season three. This is an HBO series, and just the two, it's so good. So Emma Darcy, I think Emma earned an Emmy Award, possibly Emmy nomination at least, just in episode two. So I'm definitely looking forward to Sundays. So I guess that's one of the things I'm looking forward to.
23: Okay.
20: Sundays, House of the Dragon, new episode drops. A couple other things I do want to mention. Jimmy, I started I Will Find You.
23: Yep.
20: Harlan Coben. So yep. I think I'm on the second episode. And it kind of snuck up on me. The Last Airbender. Season two is available on Netflix as well. But I think I need to rewatch season one. I forgot a lot.
23: Okay.
20: So we're going to have to go back for that. But both of those.
0: Always a good idea.
23: Yeah.
20: Are on Netflix.
0: Got it. Jimmy.
23: All right. Speaking of Harlan Coben, we found another Harlan Coben one.
0: Oh, boy.
23: So we've seen two already. We saw Runaway. We saw I Will Find You. And the new one that we watched over the weekend, finished all of it, all eight episodes. It's called Fool Me Once. Set in England, don't know any of the actors, but the premise is really good. It's a woman who's a former military pilot, and her husband is killed, murdered. Prior to that, her sister is murdered. They both worked together, the husband and the sister, at this controversial company, and she starts digging into it, and it goes nuts from there, and This one is really good. And another one of the Harlan Cobens where, like, 50 different twists where you're like, is it this person that did? No. Is it this person that did? No.
0: He's very good at that.
23: And the ending will blow your mind. It is insane. Fool Me Once. It's on Netflix. The other thing, Tracy watched this one, and I kind of jumped in on it, so I get credit. Voicemails for Isabel. This was on Netflix, too, and the basic premise on this is there's a girl whose sister has passed away, and she misses her, and she keeps calling her phone and leaving her voice messages talking about her life and what's going on. Well, the number gets reassigned at some point to somebody else without her knowing it. This guy is getting all these voicemails, And he hears them and keeps listening to them and gets wrapped up in her life and falls in love with her. And you can imagine what happens from there. It's a rom-com. Voicemails from Isabel, that's on Netflix. And finally, what I'm looking forward to, it just dropped yesterday. Are you ready for this?
0: What?
23: Enola Holmes 3.
0: It's out?
23: Yes, it just dropped yesterday.
0: I've been waiting for that.
20: Millie Bobby Brown.
23: It snuck up on us, but here it is.
0: I just now penciled that in as one of the things that I'm going to be watching. Enola Holmes, which is the third one in the series. Start with 1 and 2 if you want to do this. It's on what?
23: That's on Netflix.
0: Netflix?
23: Yeah.
0: And it's great. Millie Bobby Brown is the younger sister of all the Holmes brothers.
23: Including Sherlock.
0: Including Sherlock and everything. Great cast.
23: Yeah, it's awesome.
0: And she does a very good job with that. Okay, the one that I want to watch is still in the movie theaters, but I'm not going to go. You can actually rent it now if you think that your wife is, guys, is she worth $19.95?
23: Is she worth $19, right?
0: Okay. The answer to that is you better believe she is. Paul Rudd and Nick Jonas. Paul Rudd starring as a washed-up wedding singer. Nick Jonas starring as a former big boy band singer. These guys are in a movie called Power Ballads. It is a good cast, 90 minutes long. Everybody who's seen it seems to have enjoyed it.
23: Okay.
0: Well, I'm looking forward to that. And Enola. And, of course, I got to start somewhere with Harlan Coben.
23: Yeah, there's another one, too, called Safe that's out there that we're looking at maybe watching as well.
0: Sounds good.
23: All of his stuff is good.
0: Look, folks, these are our opinions. Yeah. And, you know, opinions are like noses.
23: Yeah.
0: Everybody's got one. And so we have a disclaimer so we don't get in trouble doing any of this stuff. Our disclaimer is as follows. Your results may vary. Perry and the Posse,
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0: KSSK Radio, Thursday, July 2nd, the day before the nation's 250th birthday party. And it is a birthday today for Margot Robbie.
20: Ah, Harley Perhaps Quinn.
0: Perhaps you've heard of her.
20: Yes.
0: She's super famous. She's in all kinds of DC comic stuff as Harley. Suicide Squad, Birds of Prey, and everything. Great character. Wolf of Wall Street. It was the first time I met her, and she didn't have any clothes on at that time. That was an interesting movie. And then she did this little thing called Barbie that you might remember.
20: That massively successful movie called Barbie?
0: Margot Robbie, she's been in so many good stuffs. Margot Robbie is 36 years old. What's going on out there? First, an unfortunate update about Venezuela. The quake, the back-to-back quakes on the 24th of June. New numbers are out. 2,300 people now confirmed dead. Yikes. 5,000 injured. The problem is they haven't had any contact with 40 or 50,000 people. Still missing. Poor Venezuelans still getting scammed by what's left of the corrupt Maduro socialist regime there that's been taking valuables from the rubble. Oh, yeah, they just go and collect stuff. Oh, I'll take this. Now, mix that corruption with the traditional incompetence of a regime like that, and the folks there in Venezuela are getting pretty ticked. Did you see how easy some of those buildings came down in the quake? Some of them looked like they were made of tongue depressors or something that just got stuck together. It didn't look like anything. And that is because of the horrible, crumbling infrastructure that's been a keynote of the Maduro regime and the socialist regime that preceded that. At least We are there. 1,700 Americans on the scene with help from all kinds of other countries in the area. Loads of supplies for the people of Venezuela coming in by the hour. And the first responders are doing a great job. One man has been rescued alive after being trapped for 8 days. Hernan Gil. They managed to free him last night after 100 hours. They first located him under 140 tons of rubble. And that was complex, technically difficult. And they got him out. And he survived. Somehow he survived. Wow. Way to go to all the first responders in Venezuela who are doing what they should do. Russia's getting the worst of the beef they started with Ukraine. Putin, horrible idea, dude. Horrible idea. They have gas lines in Moscow now. You can only buy 8 gallons of gas. That's not a lot. Which there's a terrible shortage, which does give an opportunity for all the black market and criminal gangs and everything. They can step in and provide the supply to fill that demand, as so often happens. The U.S. designated Tren de Aragua as a foreign terrorist organization back in 2025. It's been 18 months. Tren de Aragua, violent organization. It's a criminal cartel mafia kind of thing from South America. 350 members, however, have been charged or convicted already of violent crimes. They're just rounding them up one by one. Murderers, sex traffickers, kidnappers, weapons charges against some of these people, drug trafficking, robbery, ATM thefts, widespread financial crimes. Just bad news as we clean up the mess of our previously open border. Is everybody convinced now? Is there anyone who is not convinced about the horrors of an open border? Just asking. It's going to take a while. Oh, congratulations to the U.S. Navy. They just hit their recruiting goal for the entire year, 3 months ahead of schedule. Not bad. Yeah, they had raised their goal by 10% too, and they still exceeded it. Way to go, Navy folk. New York, and by the way, all the military is having great success right now with recruiting. New York City cops getting ready for Taylor and Travis's big wedding shenanigans at the Madison Square Garden. 100 guests at the rehearsal dinner, that's tonight, which kind of indicates that the rehearsal is there, which kind of indicates that they're going to get married there, doesn't it? So then there's the big 1,100-guest reception. That'll be tomorrow, 5:30 p.m. Taylor's celebrity friends and NFL friends are all there. NYPD is shutting down all the roads in the venue, around the venue, putting hundreds of police officers on patrol. By the way, they also have 4th of July celebrations and a World Cup game on Sunday. Speaking of World Cup, did you see it? United States moved on to the next round. That was real good. We beat Bosnia and Herzegovina. It's only one team, but it's like a weird country that got together somehow. The first time we have ever moved on from the first knockout round in 24 years. Next up, for us, Belgium, round of 16 on Monday. Less exciting and much less expensive than all of the stuff happening at Madison Square Garden, 72 million Americans are going to travel in the next couple of days. They already started, actually. It's a holiday weekend. The holiday travel sets another record. It already has. And we'll see what happens. A lot of people going places and doing things. Well, celebrate that birthday. KSSK Radio and the Dow Jones got to do that.
23: Yeah, we're doing it, and it's up. Ooh, big numbers again. 334 points up right now. We're at 52,639.
0: Okay, Mandy, what's going on at home?
20: Well, Mike, yesterday state officials announced 14 endangered missing children were safely recovered on Oahu. The multi-agency operation known as Operation Shine the Light 7 resulted in the recovery of 14 minors between the ages of 13 and 17. The 9 girls and 5 boys were found at various locations across Oahu. Investigations are ongoing. One suspect involved in an alleged gunpoint robbery at Mokulia'a Friday night is in custody. Two men approached a 43-year-old man and unsuccessfully tried to steal his belongings before fleeing the area. The victim was left with a minor injury and declined medical treatment. Officers located one 50-year-old suspect Tuesday afternoon. Authorities are still searching for the second suspect. While schools are on summer break, the Hawaii State Department of Education has already served 145,000 free meals to students at over 70 public schools statewide. The meals are available weekdays through July 17th for all children ages 18 and younger. Meals must be eaten on campus. There will be no service tomorrow, July 3rd, due to the holiday. Finally, speaking of the holiday, lots of events are planned for 4th of July weekend. Kailua's 4th of July parade is set for 10 a.m. Saturday, with fireworks planned around 8 p.m. at Kailua Beach. The Waikiki fireworks show starts at 8:30 p.m., and Schofield Barracks and Joint Base Pearl Harbor Hickam start their fireworks show around 9 p.m. Cruises, hotels, and malls will also host various celebrations.
0: Meanwhile, we are hosting all of the Taylor and Travis news.
23: Yeah.
0: Right here on KSSK. This is a multi-day event, a spectacular festival of preparations still underway for the garden party.
23: Right.
0: There's a big box, by the way, labeled Garden Party.
23: Okay.
0: Yeah, big box just got loaded in there. I wonder if they have trees and benches and grass and stuff like that. And there was one box labeled Mirror Ball.
23: Oh.
0: We're bringing back disco right there in the reception. It looks like 100 people today for the reception, followed by a larger celebration with about 1,100 guests tomorrow at 5:30. And that's going to wreck traffic and everything in New York City, but nobody cares. Taylor and Travis rumored, of course, to be also getting married there. That would make sense if the rehearsal dinner's at Madison Square Garden.
23: Right.
0: You'd assume that the wedding will be, too. But we don't know if it's going to be in front of a lot of people or just a couple of people or what. They got engaged when last year, and they've been dating 3 years now.
23: Right.
0: We've been putting up with this for 3 years. It's not over yet. Mobile phones will be strictly prohibited at all the wedding festivities.
23: Of course.
0: For privacy. Privacy, very important. And security, of course. Trucks delivering supplies and a crew was spotted setting up a mauve-colored carpet at the VIP entrance. What color is mauve?
23: It's like a light purple, right?
20: Red purple, reddish purple, sure.
23: Yeah.
0: Got it. And Jimmy, my favorite, when you did, you talked about all of the prop bets.
23: Yeah.
0: How many of them are there?
23: Oh, I had 3 pages worth of prop bets.
0: My favorite was, is one of them going to get left at the altar?
20: And, you know, one of them yesterday, Jimmy, you said was, you know, how many outfit changes?
23: Yes.
20: Now that there's a disco ball involved, and I'd like to revise my guess to at least 5 outfit changes throughout the day.
23: So you're taking the over.
20: I'm going to go with over now.
23: It was 3.5 was the over-under.
20: Because you can't do disco without a jumpsuit in there somewhere, right. You know?
0: No. Or a shiny shirt from the San Francisco rag shop if you got those.
23: That would be.
0: Some bell-bottoms.
23: Yeah.
0: Taylor Swift and Travis, of course, have attracted attention about their compatibility and everything. So we decided this online chatter is going nowhere. We want to go to a reputable source.
23: Yes.
0: So we found a numerologist. And the numerologist says the study of numbers can reveal personal significance and compatibility. Taylor's life path number. Do you know your life path number?
20: I did.
0: You did?
23: I don't know.
0: Oh.
23: Forgot.
0: Taylor's is 7. That indicates self-awareness and loyalty. Travis's is 6. So, six and seven.
20: Oh, you just,
0: six, seven. They'll
23: even
0: be fine.
23: Even in numerology?
0: Spirituality and family orientation for a 6. Combined with a 7, they say that's a great balance between innovation and family values. Mm. Oh, and get this. Numerologists notice that Travis has 6 letters. Taylor has 6 letters.
23: And their last names, Swift, 5, Kelsey, 5.
0: Oh.
23: Huh?
0: This
20: six,
0: symbol.
20: Five.
23: Six,
20: it doesn't
23: five.
20: Quite no, hit. It doesn't. The same.
0: It symbolizes strong familial values, though, according to the doctorate in numerology that we talked to.
23: Right.
0: And an adventurous spirit indicating compatibility and potential for a lasting union.
23: Nice.
0: Loving it.
23: And by the way, next hour we're going to call Miss Cleo and see what she says about this relationship.
0: KSSK
23: Radio. But wouldn't it be the biggest troll from Travis and Taylor if all of this stuff, the buildup, we've rented Madison Square Garden for 3 days, we've got a garden party going on, and it literally is just the 4th of July barbecue and there's no wedding.
0: Yeah. I love it. Yeah. Oh, we're just having fun here.
23: Yeah.
0: Pass the Budweiser. KSSK Radio. I have a feeling if the thing's costing between $10 and $20 million, yeah, it's probably a little more than that. We'll see. KSSK Radio. What about the weather? Here, we don't care about Madison Square Garden.
23: No, not at all.
0: But here, mostly sunny, a beautiful 84-degree trade wind day. Enjoy it as we approach the quarter of a millennium birthday party for the United States of America this weekend.
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I guess you already knew that, didn't you? We are hoping that you have a wonderful 250th birthday. Talk about that a little bit, because we have an opportunity to do that. Because a bunch of guys sat down in a very hot day in Philadelphia and did some stuff. Hope you know that. 56 guys signed the Declaration of Independence. They were everything. There's 24 of them were lawyers or judges. 11 were shopkeepers. 9 were farmers. Some with large plantations. Those are guys, well-educated, men of means. But they signed the Declaration knowing the full well that the penalty was going to be death if they were captured. Well, 5 of them were. And they were captured by the British as traitors, tortured, then they killed them. 12 had their homes ransacked and burned. 2 lost their sons serving in the Revolutionary Army. Another had 2 sons captured. 9 of the 56 men that signed fought and died from wounds or hardships of the Revolutionary War. They signed and they pledged their lives, their fortunes, and their sacred honors. And many of them lost their lives, their fortunes, but not their sacred honor. That lives on. Imagine.

the most important part of being priced out of paradise is a place to live. Housing. Well, a guy named Stanford Carr, who's a developer, said, I'm going to do something about this. He has a new residential community that's a full city block. This will be a full city block fronting Mother Waldron Park in Kakaako, if you know where that is. Salt, right next to Salt at Coral and Oahe Street. So what's the program? Well, he's got some below market priced homes for just 5% down, with residences starting in the low 600,000s, which is already a really good price, especially for Kakaako, where all the action is. And here's where it gets really good. Families can also gift up to 35% of the purchase price and co-sign to help their kid become a homeowner. Imagine grandma and grandpa or dad and mom or whatever helping you buy the house. Up to 35%? That's what this is all about. It's called Kahuina. They have a sales gallery. It's right there on Alakea Street. But you know what? You can learn more right now at mykahuina.com. If that got your attention and you have someone like that in your family or you know somebody like that who's been wanting to be able to afford a place, now with this state program, you can do it. Stanford Carr Development is developing it right now. Full city block right there in Kakaako. So learn all about it. MyKahuina.com. That may change a bunch of lives. KSSK Radio, Justin Bieber's with you right now. He's raising daisies. This is KSSK Radio. Wishing you a happy 4th.

0: 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KSSK Radio. Stand by. 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
0: Okay, Mandy, what's going on with the weather, please?
16: Mostly sunny skies today with a high of 84. Trades 10 to 15, gusts up to 22. Tonight, mostly cloudy, steady trades and a low of 75.
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19: Hey, aloha. Everybody getting ready for Aloha Friday and the 4th of July weekend? I can hardly wait. Best news of the day, the week, the month, maybe the year. Lionel Richie, after falling ill during a recent concert and was rushed to a hospital, Lionel Richie is okay, back on tour. And by the way, Lionel Richie, one of the nicest guys in Hollywood. And this will be my last pre-Taylor Travis wedding nugget. The official menu is lobster, french fries, and Krispy Kreme donuts. I kid you not. Drinks will include champagne, beer, and Dr. Pepper, and sparkling water. There you go. You think celebrities are always happy to do their job? I mean, it's just acting. It's just acting, for God's sakes. You would think they'd be thrilled to do it. Well, that is not always the case. In fact, sometimes celebrities actually have to be forced to do their movies. Here's a couple examples for you. Channing Tatum thought the G.I. Joe script was terrible, refused to do it, but the studio offered him more money and then more money and then more money. Finally, he agreed, and it was very successful. There was even a sequel. In 1996, Ed Norton got the script for Primal Fear and had second thoughts, saying it was too violent. Thought it would be a stiff at the box office. Finally, he agreed to do it. And good thing, he was nominated for a Golden Globe and Academy Award Best Supporting Actor for Primal Fear. How about Natalie Portman? Natalie Portman had an ironclad multi-movie contract with Paramount Pictures. When she learned that her next movie would be Thor, she flat out refused. Tried to get out of it. Even got a lawyer. She lost that fight. She did Thor, and as you know, there was a sequel. Another actress with an ironclad multi-movie contract, Emily Blunt, and she balked when she was told that her next movie would be, are you ready? Devil Wears Prada. But she had no choice. She had to do it, but she was against it. And you know the rest of the story about Devil Wears Prada. One more, Keanu Reeves. But by the way, one of the nicest guys in Hollywood. He turned down The Matrix. And Warner Brothers talked to several other actors, but nobody wanted to do it. Finally, at the last minute, Keanu agreed to do it, and as you know, ka-ching. Hey, Saturday is the 4th of July, so that makes this Aloha Friday a holiday. I say take it off. I'm going to. I'll talk to you on Monday. Have a great holiday. Be safe. Mike Evans. Aloha. Hui ho. Mahalo. Nui loa. See ya.
0: 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Chicago time. Not the city. Not gonna go. But the song from the group. It's 938 KSSK Radio, the day before.

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You know what? Summer is here.

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1: 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Malik Tillman drilling a free kick in the 82nd minute to put the match away.
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Yep, call me Sweetie Picaro because I am your friend. 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Thanks for keeping it here on 92.3 KSSK. Happy Aloha Thursday. Here's Olivia Dean.

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1: 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I got something I want to talk about. 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I got something I want to talk about.
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2: 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Y'all, we're going to have a great time tonight as we celebrate a new album with the best-selling female recording artist of all time, 7-time Grammy Award winner, and you're about to hear exclusively here on iHeartRadio and TikTok some songs for the brand new Confessions Part 2 album, available at midnight tonight. Yes, you get to hear them right here first over the next few minutes, all right? Plus, tonight is all about confessions, and later in the show, Madonna herself will answer some of your confessions while sharing exclusive previews of her new music. And I gotta tell you right now, you cannot make a legendary pop record without a genius. May I call you a genius?
3: Sounds good coming to me.
2: Without a genius in the room. And this is a 3-time Grammy winner whose resume is longer than my receipt at the High Heel Shop. He has worked with everyone, Kylie Minogue, Gwen Stefani, The Killers, and many, many more. And most importantly, so all that, he's the mastermind who helped bring us Confessions 1 and now Confessions 2. I think we're calling it Confessions 1 now. Please give it up for Stuart Price. Stuart, welcome to the madness.
3: The madness of the show or the madness of you?
2: It's the answer is yes.
3: Both, okay.
2: Now, before we get into it, I want to set up the first TikTok Live fan poll, and we're going to do 6 of these throughout the night, all right? Giving you, the fans, another way to interact with us. And the first TikTok Live fan poll question is, Madonna's daughter, Lola Leon, appears on The Test or Love Sensation. Go vote in the polls right now, and we're going to read those results soon. Speaking of albums, Stuart, you and Madonna reunited after 15 years working together on this new album, Confessions 2. How did that come about?
3: So actually, that came about. Madonna announced that she was going to do the Celebration Tour. And my wife said, you should call her and, you know, say congratulations. I said, you know, it's going to be an amazing tour. And so I did that. So I picked up the phone and called. And Madonna said, oh, that's funny, I was just thinking about you. And she said she'd been thinking about the other tours that we'd done and, you know, and enjoyed that working process. And so that's how we picked up and started working together again for this tour.
2: Okay, well, here's a question. What is different this time than 15 years ago?
3: Not much. What's changed is there's just been extra living going on. And I think that, you know, you always, in creative partnerships, you always measure how they're going by how you pick up where you left off, right? How does it feel when you start again? But really, for us, it was just a straight line to continue working again. And it was just, you know, it was just like a fresh day.
2: It felt like getting back on the bike, just hopping right back on and just continuing the journey.
3: Yeah, that's a fair way of putting it. Yeah.
2: Now, this is iHeartRadio and TikTok Live premiere with Madonna. I am Bob the Drag Queen. I'm talking with Stuart Price, the genius, and obviously with Madonna, behind Confessions 1 and 2, hashtag iHeartMadonna. You can tell us what you think using our TikTok custom likes. And let's check in on our results from the first TikTok Live fan poll. The question was, Madonna's daughter, Lola Leon, appears on The Test or Love Sensation? And the correct answer is The Test. Let's see how many of you got that right. And if you didn't, also, I mean, I don't know, do some studying, y'all. The answers are out there on the internet. You're on your phone already.
3: You gotta give them a chance. It's only just come out.
2: I know, but they should know. You're very lenient. I love that about you. But for now, let's listen to our first song of the evening. This is School from the new album, Confessions 2.
1: There's only one.

0: Okay, look, if you are not vibing to that, you need to check your pulse. Stuart, tell us about the making of School. What was the process?
1: So School started off as, like many songs start off, song with a different title. It was it had a different lyrical theme, but we loved the melodies, we loved the feel of some of the chords. And like what happens a lot of the time in the studio is that you remix a song on the spot. It's going in one direction, it's not right, you rework it. But we'd heard this track from this great team, Triangle Park, and we loved just the kind of substance and the vibe of the music. But we wanted to switch it up and make a club track. So we just started rebuilding the song in that way. And then lyrically, Madonna had this idea just about being the leader, being the teacher, like taking control. And those lyrics all just kind of started to spill out. And as they started to spill out, for me, that dictated where we could take, you know, the production of the track and the effects. All those vocals in that track are Madonna. They're her pitched up, pitched down. That's all her just kind of acting out and playing different characters.
0: I'm excited to hear like Confessions 0.25 when we hear the first version of it. All right, now, y'all, it is time for our next TikTok Live fan poll. The question is, what year did Madonna move to New York? Was it 1978? Or was it 1979? Go vote now. Y'all, the TikTok chat is blowing up, and I want to see what the fans are saying to us. Let's check out some of those things we have here, honey. And also, don't worry, y'all. We have some amazing, super amazing guests coming up to you in the future. Some great people. All right, in fact, we're going to hop right into our next track, and let's listen to, I got to listen to it early, and I feel really proud. This is one of my favorites. Let's listen to, as they say in the UK, Fragile.
2: People really think that there's a beginning and an ending to this thing called life. But energy never dies. This is just a portal we're going through. Still, it's hard to let go, to let go, to let go, to let go.

0: That was absolutely amazing. Tell us a little bit about the making of that track too, Fragile.
1: Yeah, so, you know, I think within dance music can be about escapism, exploration, connection, but also it can be a lot about reflection as well. And, you know, Madonna's just got this amazing skill where she's always, like, talking about her life, talking about what she sees in the world, but also, on this record, things that have happened to her personally as well. And she lost her brother during the making of this record, and we were working on this song at the time with that title. And so, really, she adapted, you know, the direction of the song to really encompass that moment, and we captured it as a lot of the songs on the record came about that way.
0: That is so beautiful. A lot of time in pop music, we're like often dancing to people's tragedy, you know. It's really interesting, but they turn it into a joyous moment somehow.
1: Well, and also something a lot of the time in pop music is that people they rush away from getting too deep on a track because it's deemed as, you know, not going to create something, you know, instantaneous. But actually, we were in the studio for a long time on this album, and that allowed us to just kind of go deeper and, you know, explore lyrically more and go to more vulnerable places.
0: I do want to remind you all that the Queen of Pop will be joining us very, very soon, but let's check out the results from the second TikTok Live fan poll. The question was, what year did Madonna come to New York? Was it 1978 or was it 1979? And let's see how you all voted. Now, the correct answer is actually a debate. I've actually gotten into this debate with Madonna myself. So nobody's wrong. So just so you know, nobody's wrong. We're all right here.
1: Who won the debate?
0: Well, Madonna won. I mean, she was there.
1: Good answer.
0: Listen, I'm Bob the Drag Queen. I'm here with Stuart Price, and this is iHeartRadio and TikTok Live premiere with Madonna joining us very soon. The last track was Fragile from Madonna's new album, Confessions Part 2. Are we saying Confessions 2 or Part 2? What's the official title we're saying here?
1: Confessions 2.
0: With Confessions 2, an album about her vulnerability and just dancing and just a rebirthing of Confessions Part 1. We have another TikTok Live fan poll. This question is, where did Madonna give a special performance to help launch Confessions 2 era? The options are Times Square or Hollywood Boulevard. Let's hear another track off the new album. Here's Sins Are My Savior from Confessions 2.

They tried to take my crown, they whispered lies. They tried to break me, but I would not give in. My sins are my savior.

0: Is that you playing piano at the end there? Is that your fingers tickling the ivories?
1: That is me at the end, yes. And then the next piece is Camille, who teaches one of Madonna's daughters
0: piano. I met Camille. Yes. Okay. Yeah. Okay, so this song's called Sins Are My Savior. And I feel like the religious iconography, the Catholicism is a pretty constant journey throughout Madonna's work. Like, what is it like working within that extremely like holy context? And
1: but actually this on this song since like there's a subversion of that idea, and in fact it not be directly about religion, it's more about the perception of Madonna, you know, and actually how a lot of the time the criticism of her about, you know, controversy for what purpose, you know, is it for attention? No, actually she's always using language to draw attention to stuff. She always offers an incredible mirror to what's going on in the world at the time. And a lot of the time, I think on Celebration Tour, you saw the messages from her entire career and her entire catalog are as relevant today, if not more relevant, than they were at the time that she was doing it. But she's often misunderstood in that sense, that they're just being used for, you know, a different purpose. So really this song is really getting inside the head of someone who's saying that these things that I do, this is how I save myself. I say these things so I don't bottle them up inside. You know, Madonna's the biggest proponent of self-expression. She always encourages that in other people, and she performs that in herself as well. But there's a need to do that as well, because in life, if you bottle things up inside you, they just grow in bad ways. You have to let these things out. So there is no sin in saying how you feel. There is no sin in being who you are. Like, doing that is actually what saves you, and that's what the song's about.
0: I think what I noticed too during the tour and getting ready for it, I was realizing, because I had to like look at, because I was also like, we were all helping make the show. So many of us were helping make the show under, you know, Madonna's tutelage, obviously.
1: This wasn't all your madness.
0: No, of course not. And watching, I was like, I got to look at a lot of Madonna clips and stuff in the past. It's a 40-year retrospective. And that's why I realized it is never controversy for the sake of controversy. It is never noise for the sake of noise. It is never beauty for the sake of beauty. It really all does serve a greater purpose and a message that I think the fans can pick up on, which is why I think people connect to her so fiercely.
1: Yeah, I have to say, you know, often in the studio, you know, Madonna's lyric writing and those moments that come, she is recalling very specific things that have happened in her life. You know, they're all coming back to her, and she's taking them into that moment to write the song, whatever it would be about, whether that is, you know, that song, everything that song, that came from a moment of frustration about how at this point in time we are all cut into this kind of, there's an enforced existence inside a digital world. A frustration about that is that actually just go outside and feel the beauty. You know, everything has these sounds in the background, where I was walking through Central Park and I recorded the sounds of nature, of being outside, because I noticed that nobody was on their phone out there in the park. They might have bumped into you actually on one of your 5 mile walks that you were just talking about. But so to capture that kind of those sounds and then to put those on the record, right? That was a subject that Madonna was frustrated with. So that's what the song is, you know. It blows my mind why people don't just want to go outside. And so I think that in that sense, one of her, you know, her whole career, she's had that is channeling these experiences from her life and putting them on the record. And that's really, you know, Confessions on the one hand is just the sound of collaboration. That's the sound of Confessions 1 is the sound of a collaboration. Same here. But the second thing I think is that very literally, she's telling it like it is.
0: I do want to remind you all that Madonna will be joining us live right here very, very soon from London. And right now I am sitting with Stuart Price, who is the mastermind behind, with Madonna, behind both Confessions 1 and Confession 2. And I got to meet you. I want to talk about this idea of like subverting the ideas, which Madonna does a lot. And I want to say you kind of do it too. I kind of told you we were at MSG or Barclays, and I kind of said to you, I was like, I couldn't believe you were a DJ.
1: Right. Because I look like an accountant.
0: Yeah, I think that's what I said. And I was like, what are you wearing up there DJing? Like, what are you? So, like, are you, like, how do you get mixed up in this world of, like, pop music and looking like, you know?
1: Well, I love the idea of hiding in plain sight, pseudonyms. I think that when you use pseudonyms, as I've done throughout my career, You know, what I like is that you're constantly proving something again and again and again. You're drawing the tension on it has to be about the art. It has to be about the music. And I think that whilst there's a lot to be said for the power of suggestion with image, you can create fantasy and take people to a certain place. If you actually don't conform within the paradigm and the orthodoxy of what, you know, pop is supposed to be, you can create an entirely different conversation. So I loved it. I know. I feel like every time I go up on stage and go up there, it's like, you know, why did the lawyer show up? Nothing against lawyers and accountants, of course. My parents are accountants. So, but I enjoy that duality of it. And as they say, no mystique, big mistake.
0: I want to quickly check in our TikTok Live fan poll. The question was, where did Madonna give a special performance to help launch the Confessions 2 era? The options were Times Square or Hollywood Boulevard, and the answer is Times Square. It was absolutely iconic. Were you there for this moment?
1: Hold on a minute. What was the poll? What was the question?
0: The question was, where did Madonna do the special performance to promote Confessions 2? Times Square or Hollywood Boulevard?
1: Well, we did do something in Hollywood before Times Square.
0: Oh, what did you do?
1: We showed up at the Abbey.
0: That's right.
1: Which was the first time, which Hollywood, I mean, it's Hollywood. So, well, it's West Hollywood, actually. I'm sorry. I don't know my street.
0: A whole
1: names.
0: Different city, actually.
1: Close enough. Let's move on.
0: Well, listen, if you're listening on your favorite iHeartRadio station, the iHeartRadio app, or watching live on TikTok, this is iHeartRadio and TikTok Live premiere with Madonna. I'm Bob the Drag Queen. I am here with producer of the album, Stuart Price, and it is time for the queen of the dance floor herself, a worldwide superstar, the definition of icon, and the driving force behind the brand new album, Confessions 2, out tonight at midnight. Please sit at home and stand up and make some noise for Mother herself, Madonna. Oh my God. Me again.
2: I was starting my shirt.
0: Your throne awaits.
1: Thank you. Sure. Oh, shit. Oh, hi.
2: Oh, wait. I could just go bald.
1: Thank you. I came with the disco theme.
0: Now, Em, first of all, you look absolutely stunning. That's a given. Second, Confessions 2 finally drops tonight. The world has been waiting since 2019. Why now? Why summer 2026? Why is this the right time for Confessions 2?
2: Because I was in the mood to make it with Stuart. I mean, it was just everything cyclical. So the tour ended, and we had been working on music during the tour, and it was like I was going to make a movie. Everybody knows that. And then it didn't happen. And so I thought, well, let's make music.
0: I mean, that's your thing?
2: And music. Then everything felt so summer dance. It just felt like 2026 summer was the time.
0: I mean, 15 years is a long time to wait. You reunited with Stuart Price for the new album. You haven't worked together for a very long time, and here we all are. We've all heard Stuart's answer, but what was it like for you working with Stuart again after all these years?
2: Actually, it was perfect. I was a little bit nervous at first, but you know, worried that we didn't have the same chemistry. But it turned out like it was like how many years?
0: 15.
2: Wow, it's like 15 years never passed.
0: And that's what Stuart. Oh my God, that's what Stuart said.
2: It was like we just picked up like it was yesterday.
0: Did y'all? That's literally what Stuart just said.
1: Well, that's because it's the truth.
2: Get out of my head.
1: That's how it happens. It's very hard to work with someone and collaborate with someone if you just aren't able to use less words and just do more creation. And that's what it's like. We have a really great shorthand for creating music together. It helps a lot.
0: The night is all about the new album, Confessions 2, and we have some real confessions from fans who want your advice, Em.
2: Okay.
0: Let's listen to our first one. This is from Frankie. Let's hear Frankie.
3: Hey, Madonna. This is Frankie from New York City. My confession is that sometimes I get really nervous meeting guys when I'm out at the club. What's your best advice to open myself up and express myself when I'm out on the dance floor? Thank you.
2: Frankie. Can you hear me, Frankie?
0: I think Frankie's... I hope Frankie's tuning in.
2: Okay. I would say I think the best thing for you to do is to listen to Confessions on a Dance Floor Part 2 before you go out while sipping a glass of rosé.
0: Do you ever approach the guys Or do
2: me,
0: they always
2: me
0: or,
2: personally?
0: Yeah.
2: Hell yeah. What? No, because I intimidate confession. People. So if I don't step up first.
0: That is true. No one's going to just go up to
2: Madonna.
0: I'm
2: just going to be netty no mates forever.
0: Exactly. I mean, what do you say? How do you approach the ladies?
1: My approach is I'm way too no

0: making of this album. And you've always had this like unmatched gift for turning raw pain into pure power on the dance floor. What is this cathartic process like for you?
1: I mean, it's kind of different every time, but since I was a child, I that's survival. Finding a way to turn disappointment or loss into some form of joy. And I love to tell stories, so.
0: I mean, does it feel strange at all to you to like have such a gut-wrenching story being told and people like literally like dancing there? They found joy in your
1: sorrow.
0: kind of in your story. How does that feel to see that?
1: Because at the end of the day, I wanted to take the loss of my brother Christopher, for example, and turn it into something that was, you know, transcendent. You know, like I'm going to take this pain and I'm going to rise above it, and I know that my brother is with me in a different way, and I can find the good in that. And that's something that I think a lot of people can relate to.
0: Yeah, I definitely relate to it. I experienced the loss of my mother right after
1: your
0: tour, and I remember calling you on the phone and talking about it. But I've actually been able to find ways to turn that into something, you know, that I can actually smile about.
1: Yeah.
0: Because I'm celebrating the life, not the loss. You know what I mean?
2: A lot of it's...
1: I mean, death is a part of life, but that's like you can't stop living, you know?
0: What are you saying, Stuart?
2: Yeah, I mean, how do you process? How do you process guilt? How do you process pain? How do you process loss? I mean, if you put it into a song, there's a chance someone else will connect to that shared feeling and the song will, you know, enrich their life.
0: I feel like that's where your fans connect to you. They really do the same thing when they use your tracks to push through their own, like, heavy moments. And I want to listen to another confession. This one is from a fan named Andy.
3: Hi, Queen Mother Madonna. I love ya. It's Andy. My confession is that I spent some of my rent money on your album, but worth it. What's the craziest thing you've ever spent your rent money on?
1: My rent money?
0: Yeah, rent money.
1: Well, when I was paying rent back in the day,
0: What was that girl at the Russian tea room spending her money?
1: The girl at the Russian tea room.
0: Yeah.
1: I've never been a spendthrift. So now that I have money, I spend it on probably traveling, expensive birthday parties, things like that.
0: I've been to some of those birthday parties. They're very fun.
1: Well, it's worth it, right? It's worth the money.
0: No, it's fun. It's very fun.
1: I'm going to spend some money on something. I'm going to spend it on celebrating my birth.
0: And also
1: that's what Leos always say.
0: And also that you love to have people around you too when you're doing those things as well.
1: I do. I like to share with family and friends.
0: Your fans really do love you, and these confessions are just proving that, I feel like. And let's take a look at our fifth TikTok live fan poll. The question was, what energy are you bringing to the dance floor? Pure chaos or release? And I would love to see what those results are right now. And the results are... I think we're giving pure chaos, which says a lot about...
1: Really?
0: Yeah, I think. That's what I'm thinking.
1: Can you see the answers?
0: I think I'm getting it in the ear, and I think that's what they're telling me.
1: Well, be careful what you wish for.
0: I mean, there is a party for us to go to tonight, and I will be releasing in the way that I choose to. Now, as if tonight cannot get any better, we have another very special guest joining us. She is a stunning model. She is a brilliant dancer. She is a musician in her own right, and she brings incredible vocal magic to this brand new album alongside her mother. Please welcome the gorgeous, the effortlessly cool Lola. Welcome to the show. Here's your seat, my love.
4: Wow, that intro.
0: Was it good?
4: I got a lot to live up to. Oh, hello.
5: Hey.
4: Hi.
1: You look so pretty.
5: So do you.
4: Why you sound surprised?
1: So do you. Like mother, like daughter.
0: Boom. So Em and Lola, you wrote and performed the song The Test together. And I want to know, like, how did you all approach, whose idea was it to approach this?
4: I mean, it was my idea. I felt that there were, I think that between a mother and a daughter in a relationship, it's kind of, there's a lot of things that are unspoken. There's a lot of love that is unspoken, but also a lot of, you know, tension and emotions that

0: kind of are difficult to put into words because it can be so emotional, and a way that I thought would be easier for us to speak about these things would be maybe through art, which is always something that my mom and I have connected over. That's really brought us together. So, yeah.
1: I also find it really interesting because, obviously, as you know, your mother has a lot of work about her mother. Like, a lot of the work is about through the trauma of losing your mother at a young age. And now you're also, I mean, you not lost your mother at a young age, but you also have work.
0: But you please do don't have, do that.
1: But you do have work about, like, creating what it is like to be with your mom. I think The Test is a very emotional song, and it's also very healing. I want to know what the process was like writing for each one of you. Em, how was it for you?
2: It was very emotional. And there were moments in the writing process when we were in the studio where I felt like crying, where
0: well,
2: I felt
0: cried,
2: like hugging her. It was kind of, you know, because as she says, we don't always agree on things, but we love creativity, and art has always connected us. Sorry. It's weird.
1: You're doing great.
2: Yeah, no. It was a very magical moment. And we both had to be vulnerable. Yeah.
0: I think before I had approached you about wanting to get into the studio, I remember having dreams where my grandmother, your mother, had come to me in those dreams. Mm-hmm. And it was kind of unclear what she said, but I just felt her presence. And it left me wondering what kind of person I would be if she was alive, and what kind of person you would be if she was alive, and what our relationship would be like. And those questions will always be unanswered, but I think it was a really beautiful way to honor her and heal each other through her eyes, kind of as a spirit.
1: Yeah. This might sound like a silly question, but did you feel like you had to like build up the courage to ask your mom to collab on a song?
0: Not really.
1: Okay.
0: I think this is, maybe this is going to sound stupid, but she's a very intimidating person, and I have found that I'm not intimidated by many people as a result of her being my mom. So, it was an easy question, and it seemed so simple, really. It was such like a duh moment when I asked her, because it's like, why the frick wouldn't we?
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6: From the KSSK News Center, I'm Mandy Suganuma. The latest round of talks between the U.S. and Iran have ended with no major developments. Officials in Qatar claim there was positive progress in the talks that wrapped up in Doha yesterday. The next meeting will take place after the funeral for Supreme Leader Ayatollah Khamenei. A civil complaint alleging mishandling of campaign funds has been filed against Sylvia Luke and her 2022 campaign for lieutenant governor. The suit from the State Campaign Spending Commission also alleges multiple counts of false reports by friends of Sylvia Luke and recommends about $28,000 in fines. And an 18-year-old motorcyclist is dead after a crash in Kapolei Tuesday night. The teen was heading eastbound on the Kalailoa Boulevard off-ramp at a high rate of speed when he lost control and was ejected onto the roadway. He was taken to a hospital in serious condition, but later died from his injuries. From the KSSK News Center, I'm Mandy Suganuma.
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10: 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I like to write songs, and it's the only thing really about all of this that I really love, you know. Oh, that's sitting around chit-chatting and going on tour, and that's all right, you know. But for me, making music is the one thing that really sparks, you know, and really you do get off on, you know. I mean, yeah, there's nights, there's gigs where you can play, and you come off stage and you think, that's, well, I don't have to play. I've just played the best gig I ever played. I can die now, and that's happened to me. But it would be nothing without the song.
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Nikki French on 92.3 KSSK. Little after 12 o'clock, time to grind. I am Sweetie Picaro. Here's Olivia Dean with So Easy. I could be.

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0: Louis Capaldi on 92.3 KSSK. Mahalo nui for hanging out with me, Sweetie Picard, on this Aloha Thursday, 2 days before America turns 250, and I get to host the Kailua Parade. I'm so excited. Yesterday, though, was a special day at Kapolei Supercuts. Mandy and I enjoyed a little pamper session, but the highlight of the day was watching my granddaughter, Brooklyn, get the royal treatment. Justin gave her a relaxing shampoo, fresh new haircut, a beautiful blowout, and the cutest style. She really felt like a princess, and seeing her confident shine made this Jamma so happy. A special mahalo to the amazing team. Roxy was my wonderful stylist. Justin did Brooklyn's. Marissa was Mandy's stylist. Aokai captured all the fun on social media. Misty, the regional director, Tina, the district leader, and Keisha, district leader, made it all possible, and they stopped by as well. So grateful for Kapolei Supercuts, making all three generations of our Ohana feel so welcomed and cared for. It's more than just a haircut. It's about making people feel confident, beautiful, and valued. And special mahalo to my son, Kaniel, for capturing all those precious moments as he enjoyed his daughter on her special day. We can't wait to be back. More feel-good favorites on deck. Christina Perry, Culture Club, and Ed Sheeran on 92.3 KSSK.
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Tina Perry, 1,000 years on 92.3 KSSK. America turning 250 in 2 days. I can't wait. I'll be hosting the Kailua 4th of July Parade. Hope to see you all there. 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

Ed Sheeran's Perfect on 92.3 KSSK. I am Sweetie Picaro playing all of Hawaii's feel-good favorites of yesterday and today. Today is a Thursday, but it feels like Friday because tomorrow is a holiday. So some people took extra days off. Long weekend. Coming up, birthday shout-outs. This song going out to Shel Yoshinaga. Here are the Eagles with Hotel California.

Langley, Be Her on 92.3 KSSK, Hawaii's feel-good favorites of yesterday and today. Hope you're enjoying your Aloha Thursday. I am Sweetie Picaro. You know what time it is? It is birthday celebration time. And if you are celebrating your birthday today, how oli laha now. A very special birthday shout out to one of my good friends, Eugene Brady. Happy birthday, KK. Cindy Ng, Jonathan Kealoha, Portia Jameson, Eugene.

0: SSK News Center. I'm Mandy Suganuma. President Trump says though oil costs are dropping, gas prices aren't falling fast enough ahead of the holiday weekend. In a post on Truth Social, Trump says gas prices will return to record lows seen prior to the conflict with Iran. A new program was launched this week to fast-track eligible building permit applications using artificial intelligence. The Honolulu Department of Planning and Permitting says the AI screening platform CivCheck offers quicker, more efficient permitting. The platform is currently available only for residential projects. And lots of events are planned for 4th of July weekend. Kailua's 4th of July parade is set for 10 a.m. Saturday with fireworks planned around 8 p.m. at Kailua Beach. The Waikiki Fireworks Show starts at 8:30 p.m. and Schofield Barracks and Joint Base Pearl Harbor Hickam will highlight their fireworks at 9 p.m. From the KSSK News Center, I'm Mandy Suganuma.
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I am Sweetie Picaro playing all of Hawaii's feel-good favorites of yesterday and today. Time to lose control with Mr. Teddy Swims.

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Justin Bieber's Daisies on 92.3 KSSK. I am Sweetie Beccaro. 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We're going to be dropping in the 250 greatest 80s and 90s songs to celebrate the biggest hits and many songs you forgot you knew. That's all going to be starting Friday,

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Avril Lavigne's Complicated on 92.3 KSSK, Hawaii's feel-good favorites of yesterday and today. I am Sweetie Beccaro. Today is National I Forgot Day. What did you forget? I don't know. I forgot already.

Christina Aguilera. What a girl wants. Yep, we want everything. Just saying. Sweetie Picard with you on 92.3 KSSK.

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0: 92.3 KSSK Kehlani with Folded on this Aloha Thursday. You got me, Sweetie Pecaro, singing and dancing with all of Hawaii's feel-good favorites of yesterday and today. Hope you're singing with me. So you can join KSSK and Tony Hyundai for a special luau fundraising event benefiting Kopiolani Children's Miracle Network. 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
1: From the KSSK News Center, I'm Mandy Suganuma. Ukrainian President Volodymyr Zelensky is asking for air defenses like Patriot missiles after Russian attacks killed at least 18 earlier today. The massive wave of drone and missile attacks lasted for nearly 11 hours, targeting the capital Kyiv and several other regions across the country. WIC recipients will soon be able to stretch their grocery dollars further at an Oahu farmers market. Makeke Farmers Market is the first to allow eligible WIC participants to receive up to 50% more for qualifying purchases of locally grown produce and poi. The markets operate Fridays and Saturdays in Waianae. And Shake Shack is coming to Hawaii. The state's first location will debut in the Macy's wing of Ala Moana Center in the former Sugar Factory spot across Mai Tai Bar. The burger joint was announced as new tenants along with several other stores like BB Wellness, Miniso, and Studs. Shake Shack will open next year. From the KSSK News Center, I'm Mandy Suganuma.
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4: Here's something pretty disturbing I discovered while researching this podcast. This is what it actually says on the Los Angeles Police Department website. The site states that the Adult Missing Persons Unit investigates 3,200 cases a month. And 70% of those missing people are found or returned voluntarily within 2 or 3 days. It goes on to explain, and I quote here, "Since being a missing person is not a crime, police are given a very limited role while conducting these types of investigations." At the bottom of the webpage, it gets more disturbing. There's a section titled, "What if they never returned?" And here's the official police advice. In such situations, you may want to enlist the services of a private investigator to assist in your search. If you can't afford a PI, the police elaborate, quote, "Another option would be to contact the Salvation Army, which has a missing persons locator program." There is not a single sentence on the LAPD website that would lead a loved one of a missing person to have any faith that the police would properly investigate it. What the LAPD is basically saying is, if someone you love goes missing, don't overreact. They'll probably turn up, unless they don't, in which case you should get someone besides the police to look into it. All this is my way of saying, if the police took missing persons cases as seriously as they do, say, bank robberies, I wouldn't have had to do this podcast in the first place and end up chasing a violent criminal halfway around the country. I'm Neil Strauss. And you can hear the full story of To Live and Die in L.A.
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0: 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I'm Michael W. Perry, and now is your chance to win $2,500. Just enter this nationwide keyword on our website. Jimmy, what's the keyword?
1: Mike, it's birthday. That's birthday.
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